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14: Basketball Hall of Famer Don Nelson died at the age of 86. He's the second winningest coach in NBA history and won 5 titles as a player with Boston. In the WNBA at Minnesota, Kayla McBride scored 43 points in a win over Dallas, 103-90. Her Lynx team is 27-7. She was a record 10 of 14 from three-point range. Lions quarterback Teddy Bridgewater retired, so Detroit is signing quarterback Joshua Dobbs. Panthers QB Haynes King is out this week at least with a hamstring injury, so Carolina signed quarterback Kyle Trask. Ty Gibbs took the NASCAR race at Iowa. Alex Palou was the IndyCar winner. Sunday night ball game went to San Diego, which hit 4 home runs and beat Houston 7-2. Tampa Bay won its 6th straight game, 4-1 at Seattle. Extra inning wins for Atlanta and Milwaukee. Philadelphia in 12 innings beat Toronto 7-6. Arizona over the Dodgers 4-2. I'm Steve DeSager.
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22: 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Welcome in the beginning of another hour of the Ben Maller Show. 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We do. 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So our lead this hour, don't bury the lead, my man! I continue to be fascinated by the story that's not a story if you're in the mainstream football establishment media. Continues to give every possible red flag you could possibly want of a cover-up. And it just, everyone's like, well, we'll move on. There's nothing to see here. It's like, what? So our lead is from San Francisco, a electrical substation near you. Wink, wink, nod, nod. Dateline, Santa Clara, where 49ers coach Kyle Shanahan, spoke publicly over the weekend about the car accident. You know the car accident where nothing came out for 11 days and then there was a police cover-up of the car accident? Because that happens all the time. Shanahan reiterated that he caused the accident. He says, he did it, saying anyone responsible for an avoidable crash that, you know, it could hurt someone else would feel pretty stupid. So he feels stupid. Okay. Now, the big new detail, the juicy Lucy detail, Shanahan saying that his Tesla was on autopilot when he turned around to retrieve his phone. Wink, wink, nod, nod. I added that. Phone had fallen from his lap into the back seat. So I've had my phone, I've dropped it, and then it falls between the seats. I've never had it go to the back seat. I've never had that happen. Have you ever had that happen? I feel like that's hard to have the phone go to the backseat. Anyway, that's what he said. He said the phone went to the backseat of the car. Shanahan said he was using the autopilot for, he's used it for 9 years. 9 years on autopilot. Must be nice. And he said became very comfortable with it. And just turned around, and next thing you know, kaboom! Right there. So that is a good jumping off point. Let us discuss the question for the esteemed panel. How does 49ers coach Kyle Shanahan adding the latest Tesla autopilot nugget to the crash story? How does that change things? So I've got Auntie Anne's, Roast Master General, and Britney Spears. And we'll combine all of these things together. We're going to play Connect 3. Now, in order to play Connect 3, you have to go number one.
0: Number one.
22: All right. If you're keeping score at home, and if you're keeping score at home, boy, what a loser. So first there was the accident. Check. Then there was the 11-day cone of silence. The story was embargoed. Check, check. No body cam footage ever to be released. The police cover up. Check, check, check. And now, plot twist, blame it on the pilot. Blame it on the autopilot. It was involved. This story, the Kyle Shanahan car accident story, has had more twists than an Auntie Anne's pretzel factory. Just a twist there and a twist over here and a twist for you and for you in the back. Everyone has a twist. Now, adding autopilot just makes the whole thing even more suspicious, even more suspicious now. So the 49ers, along with Shanahan and security advisors of the 49ers and the PR bozos, these guys got together and they created this fire-breathing dragon. Now, fortunately, a lot of the media are, they're friendly, useful idiots, and they don't really care about the story because they just want to, you know, hang out and have lunch with the executives from the 49ers. They don't want to rock the boat. And so the fire-breathing monster was created by the franchise there in San Francisco, and that they handled this story like they were trying to smuggle plutonium. Okay. And had they simply acknowledged, if this was an honest accident, if they'd simply acknowledged it right away, instead of treating it like it was Area 51 and the lizard people were going to see you and you were going to see them and that's the problem, there would be far less scrutiny, far less scrutiny. And I realize a lot of people are just lazy and they don't really care because, you know, anything interesting, oh, I don't know, we shouldn't pry around about that. And all that crap. But 11 days is an absolute freaking eternity in damage control time. So, again, as we said in previous episodes of the show, the math isn't mathing. And now you add this latest wrinkle to the story, and we've officially entered the Twilight Zone. Yes, reality bends in a press release. It does. Now, the good news is, I have been told by my friends that have Teslas, the bougie people with their little Teslas, that these things are computers on wheels. They love to brag and tell me how amazing these Teslas are. They always tell me that. And they say they have the receipts there. They have all the data. You're always being tracked when you're a little Tesla. So everything's being tracked, and that will tell the real tale. If that is accurate, if everything I've heard, you know, as I've heard it over the years, if this is accurate, everything's tracked, that Tesla would know whether there was an actual malfunction or not in Kyle Shanahan's autopilot. Until then,

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0: 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We continue on and on. We have Mallory Third Degree right around the corner. Reminder, this show is not only a radio show, it's a YouTube show. Yeah, we're YouTubers. We're influencers. Big, powerful influencers. Sports Talk Radio, the original influencer. And we have our own YouTube channel, at Ben Maller Show. That's at Ben Maller Show on the YouTube. Please follow that channel. Click the little thingamajig on there, and then you follow it. And then, well, you're not being productive at work. You're messing around on your phone. You can help us out. Watch Maller monologues and other features on the YouTube page for the Ben Maller Show. So check that out. Do us a solid. And write some comments there. Get in the algorithm. The nerds that work here tell us that the key to go viral is to get into the algorithm, because it wakes up the bots and the fake accounts, and then they make it seem that there's a lot more people that are interested in the story, even though they're not. So that's all we have to do. There you go. It's all the Matrix. It's all fake. Help us out. Help us out in that fake world of the Matrix on YouTube at Ben Maller Show. Time now for the payoff on the Insta trivia. Then we'll have Mallard to the Third Degree. So the last three players to have a stretch of 58 games with 20 or more home runs, 17 or more steals, 49 or more runs scored, 45 or more runs batted in, and a .350 batting average are Shohei Ohtani, Barry Bonds, and blank. That's the question. What's the answer? Scrooge, formerly in the younger demo. Now he's old, so he doesn't send as many messages. Going with Walter Young, the last 300-plus pound baseball player, allegedly. Hensley Bam Bam Mullins, one of the great batting practice players of all time, from Alf, the alien opiner. Not as good as Willie Mopeny or Billy Ashley, but Bam Bam was a batting practice legend. Who else do we have? Willie Mays from Analog Al. That's his answer. By the way, somebody do a wellness check on Nostradamus. He's not doing well. He's panicking right now, as we imagined. This is not a good day. Burt Reynolds from JT, the wingman, the legend. Who else do we have? Paige Dan. We'll skip over that. Yordan Alvarez of the cheating Astros from Mr. Irrigation. Adam Vinatieri's stand-up routine from Michael in Tulsa. Lee Mazzilli, Mr. Met there. Lee Mazzilli from Larry D. That's his answer. Let's see. Doug in Mississippi is going with Benny the bowling ball hitting the pocket. Thank you, Doug. Lou Ford from Ben. That's not me. That's a different Ben. Glenn Hubbard, the Atlanta Braves, from Bruce, part of that 1980s Braves team. Junior Felix, one of the great number nine hitters of all time, from Mediocre Kabuki. Robinson Cano, don't you know, from Johnny Q. Who else do we have? Mookie Betts, unless it's not, from Keith in NorCal. Oscar Gamble and his mutton chops from James. That's his answer. Don Nelson from Kathy in Madison. The driver who hit Blind Scott from Kyle. Frank Viola from Steeler Nasty. The correct answer, that would be none other than Pete Crow Armstrong of the Chicago Cubs, PCA. Here we go, here we go, here we go. Blah, blah, blah, blah, blah, blah, blah, blah.
1: It's
0: how about that?
1: To the Third Degree. This is when Big Ben gets grilled.
0: Will I be able to hornswoggle Koopaloop? Let's find out right now. Justin Cooper.
2: Ben, Jaden Daniels had a stellar rookie season. Then he had a crappy second season.
0: Yes, yes.
2: Now his starting left tackle, Laremy Tunsil, has torn his triceps and is going to be out for the majority of the regular season. Do you think it's time for the Commanders to hit the panic button already?
0: Yes. I think they should just forfeit the first eight games of the season and just not even show up and say that's it. This is not ideal, obviously, Koopaloop. This is a pivot year for Jaden Daniels. Was his rookie season a fluke? Now, you can have a year where you're hurt, which he had last year. If you have another bad year and you're not productive, then that's where you say, well, this guy's just a one-hit wonder. So it is looking very bleak in Washington. And they're signing washed-up players like Stephon Diggs. Next!
2: There was a report over the weekend that Anthony Richardson, a former number four overall pick, may not even win the backup quarterback job in Indianapolis. Ben, how much longer before Anthony Richardson's out of the NFL completely?
0: He will be playing for the Winnipeg Blue Bombers before you can count to seven. This is not going well. He did something that is a cardinal sin, as you know, Coop. In that business, you can't quit. He quit. You can't over... He's not even... If you were good, it's one thing. He sucks. And he quit. He's done. Next!
2: The Panthers said recently that they're not ready to, well, they hinted that they're not ready to talk about a Bryce Young extension. They said his ceiling is currently unknown. Ben, do you agree with that?
0: No, listen, people say, well, he played better last year. Yeah, He's sporadically good, and anytime he has a good game, this is how pathetic Bryce Young is. Anytime he has a good game, you think it's a fluke. You think, well, that's not going to happen again. Oh, man, once every, you know, seven games. I wouldn't bet on him. I certainly wouldn't pay him. Yeah, it's a bad situation.
2: I want.
0: Unlike the Seahawks, they're not going to win this year, Nostradamus.
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0: NFL. Now they don't report on this, for they let the 49ers do what they want. Like, it's, there's a lot of questions being raised about what's going on behind the scenes, and so it's a big mess. But we'll leave it there. But Andrea Virgo in service, yes, on X. We can say hello to you.
1: Okay, thank you, Ben.
0: All right, have a great rest of your night there, morning. Thank you.
1: There's
0: our friend Andrea right there. We say hello to 2% Chance, who's next, and we do have moments away. We're very excited about this. We're going to have the Insta advice line. Hello, 2% Chance. Welcome.
2: Man, oh man, I'm glad to talk to you. Man, I'd love to talk to that astrology lady. I think that's some of the biggest hogwash I've ever heard in my life.
0: I'm sure she appreciates that. Yes, go ahead. Yes.
2: Hey, you just read them a horoscope, right? And you read them the wrong one, and they'll say, "Oh, that's so me," and you're like, "Oh, it's the wrong one." I mean.
0: You know, I am fascinated with you 2% Chance. You know that? How are things going with the ladies? Are you still hitting on the women there? Is anything working out for you?
2: I'm kind of just, it's hard, man. I'm not a big go up to person and going.
0: Neither am I. Nobody likes that. If you like that, you're a weirdo. Nobody should like doing that. It's very odd to talk to strangers. Your problem, I figured you out. Your problem is you're in a kind of a small town, right? You're not in a big major metropolis. You're not in a major city, right?
2: Very, very small town. And every big relationship I've ever had in my life, I met at college, I met at school, I met on the
0: job. That's what I'm saying. So how about this? How about you go on a weekend trip? What's the biggest city near you?
2: The biggest city near me, like big city, I guess, would be Birmingham, Alabama.
0: Okay, Birmingham. That's all we need, Birmingham. Go over to Birmingham one weekend. And what's the number, Mark? We say 100 women, right? You got to ask 100 women out, and then one of them will be dumb enough to say yes. So play the numbers game.
2: Oh, come on, man. Dumb enough.
3: Start a conversation about Vulcan and see what happens.
0: Yeah, that's perfect. Well, women love, and dress as a furry. Women love men in a furry outfit. They love that. Big turn on.
2: Hey, the joke he said to Belichick, that was nothing, man. That was such a weak joke. You know, it's not like he said when, you know, they're holding hands out in public, it looks like people finally think he won custody of his daughter or anything.
0: you're trying to touch up his joke? Is that what you're trying to do here, 2% Chance? Trying to dress up his joke a little bit? Is that it?
2: Yeah. I mean, it's not like it looks less like a date night when those two go out and more like, take your daughter to school night.
0: Oh, you know, see, now it's open mic night on the Ben Maller Show. Now we got all kinds of jokes are on Friday. You can send jokes in if you want, care of BenMallerShow@gmail.com. 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Put jokes in the headline, and that's where the magic happens. Are you working right now? Is that what you're at? You're futzing around, or are you done with work?
2: No, I have to work during the daytime. I work from like sun up to the evening, man. Like I said, I own my own window washing business. I clean homes. I clean residential.
0: How's business? You got a good customer base there? You doing okay?
2: It's pretty good, man.
0: Good.
2: I got a good reputation, good name for myself. I like what I do. I'm my own boss.
0: Now you work for yourself.
4: Well, that's how you meet women, Chance. You just, when you're cleaning their bedroom window, just give a little wink and...
0: Oh, that could be Coop. That could be, you know, Peeping Tom territory, Coop. You might want to take a look there.
2: Not a lot of younger women my age.
0: Well, why not find a beautiful babushka? You could date a nice babushka. How about that?
2: Hey, that ain't a bad idea, man.
0: I know there's a lot of babushkas in Alabama, but yeah.
2: I'll pull a Belichick. You know what I mean?
0: There you go. Go do the reverse Belichick. Find someone much older. Yes. All right. Well, thank you. You're fascinating.
2: Good night, Ben Mallard. Have a great night, sir.
0: All right. Ben Mallard will have a great night. Thank you. I don't know who that is, but thank you very much. We are moments away. He's interesting. I got to tell you, he's growing on me. 2% Chance. Interesting guy, that guy. I like that guy. All right. Straight ahead, we got the Insta advice line. Who needs our advice? Unscreened radio. We get to that. We'll do it next.
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7: 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Fires toward the end zone. 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
11: I believe the answer is the Clippers.
5: That is the more loser. 40 points.
6: It's all right, killer, here we go. Let's welcome in our contestants. We have Slug in Vegas, who's going to play. Hello, Slug. Welcome.
12: What's up, buddy?
6: Hey, buddy. And eeny, meeny, miny, mo. Scotty on the pike wants to play. Hello, Scotty. Welcome. Scotty.
13: Hi, Ben. How you doing?
6: Good. Good luck to you, sir. All right. Here we go, gentlemen. Not a lot of time. Let's get right to it. One, two, or three. Quickly here. Three? All right. Number three it is. Gentlemen, your name is your buzzer. Your name is your buzzer. And here we go. It's Maller Militia Feud. 100 people surveyed. Top 7 answers on the board. Name something people often forget to pack when they travel on a plane. Slug.
12: Scotty on the bike. The toothbrush.
6: That is correct. That was the number one answer, was the toothbrush. That is correct. You get to go again, Slug.
12: What do I do? I'm drunk, dog.
6: Okay. That's No. All right. Scotty and the Pike, you got a chance here. Name something people often forget to pack.
12: I'm wasted, dog.
6: I know you're wasted. I'm asking Scotty. Scotty, go ahead, Scotty.
13: Deodorant.
6: Deodorant, is that on there? Deodorant.
14: That's under the same category as toothbrush. They
6: yeah,
14: toothbrush
6: yeah.
14: Slash toothbrush.
6: All right. Well, this is going to be tough. Slug.
13: Deodorant on their cheeks.
6: That's a good point, Scotty. You know, give them points. Go ahead there, Slug. You're back up. You're drunk. Name something people often forget to pack. Somehow you got the number one answer. Number two answers on the board, though. Go ahead.
13: Socks.
14: Yeah, number three answer.
6: That is correct. Socks or underwear. Look at that. It's like even hammered, you're doing well. Come on, Scotty. You can't lose to a guy that's hammered, Scotty. Go ahead. What do you got?
13: Their passport.
6: Yeah, that's on there. Passport or ID. Good job by you. All right. You go again, Scotty.
13: Their wife.
6: They might like to, but no. The other answers were phone charger, medication, sunglasses, and swimsuit. So drunk slug won. Hammered. The guy won. How is that possible? The guy's toasted over there.
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2: The Padres hit four homers and took the Sunday night ball game at home against Houston 7-2. Fernando Tatis Jr. with a three-run shot. The Padres just one game out of the last NL wildcard spot behind Philadelphia and Arizona. Arizona beat the Dodgers again 4-2. LA has lost 8 of 9. Philadelphia in 12 innings came back to beat Toronto 7-6. Kyle Schwarber with two more homers. He has 35. Baltimore's Pete Alonso hit two home runs and the Orioles win at Texas 10-5. Tampa Bay won it sixth in a row. Extra inning wins for Milwaukee and Atlanta. The A's won at Boston again 4-3. Wins for the Cubs and the White Sox. Lions quarterback Teddy Bridgewater retired at the age of 33, so Detroit is signing quarterback Joshua Dobbs. Carolina signed quarterback Kyle Trask. And basketball Hall of Famer Don Nelson passed away at the age of 86. I'm Steve DeSager.
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0: game.
1: Stand up. Stand on. 10 toes down.
2: He did catch my punchline.
3: I'm going to step on out there.
2: I'm really take a chance on this. You said four. I'm going to boldly stand on. They might get five. But I'm not saying that it is impossible that they can't win more. Like, but I'm a stand on
3: five. If you just broke down his tenure at North Carolina, just all the stuff off the field and on the field,
0: you would
3: have no idea that's the greatest coach in the history
2: of the NFL. It's very true. Now, that is very true.
3: Like, have no clue. Like, hey, that guy
2: He
3: does know what he's doing, I swear to God. Like, I swear to God.
2: You see the other coaches on the sideline like, yeah, in your face, yeah, that's Bill Belichick.
3: Like,
2: high five in my other coaches. We whooping Bill Belichick's ass today.
3: Oh, my God. For throwing
2: the third stringers. Let's see if they can get some.
3: The guy had two different dynasties. Like, he should be in the Hall of Fame twice. The first half of the two decade run, and then the second half, unbelievable career as a head coach, and it's this.
2: Now he gets stomped out by college coaches. How does that work?
3: Michael Jordan's like, man, F this.
2: I'm out of here.
3: I'm going to the track.
2: They were gone at halftime.
3: Figure this out.
2: They did the cutaways.
3: I got 5 months till Daytona.
2: They were
3: kiss
2: like,
3: my ass.
2: What's this shot? Oh, Michael Jordan was supposed to be sitting there. Lawrence Taylor was there in the first quarter. He was supposed to be standing there.
3: Oh, my God.
2: Sorry, they're not here anymore.
3: And then they open up the season this year, and they're in Ireland. It's like... Yeah,
1: we were there, baby.
3: Yeah, we were.
1: Yeah, we saw it. We know what they're going to have to encounter.
3: It's right? Just...
2: Huh.
3: Yeah, it just feels... It just feels...
2: not good.
3: Really, a sad ending.
1: Think about it. It's been, 8 years since he last won a Super Bowl? I mean, it felt like when he got out of it, it was so crazy. And I remember lamenting about this because I still don't understand it, how the Falcons got away with not hiring him. But now you look at it and you kind of say to yourself, yeah, maybe they did dodge a bullet if this was the version you're going to get. Where, you know, he brings Michael Lombardi, who everyone seems to be taking shots at. I mean, it's crazy. Pete said this when we brought him on, and it is nuts to think about how, I mean, even Vinatieri, like there's people, everyone's taking shots at this guy. And so you bring him in, that's a disaster. He was in charge of their roster. Their roster has been an absolute disaster, probably their biggest gap as far as why they aren't winning. And then you look at the off the field stuff and how that's all gone with the girlfriend situation. It's wild to think. I mean, if you really go back, you probably start really remembering sports. Maybe you're 5, 6, 7 years old. That's a big enough gap. But there's a bunch of kids in like junior high who are like, yeah, Bill Belichick stinks.
3: Right.
1: And you're like,
2: what?
1: What?
3: Like, that's the greatest coach of all time.
1: What are you talking about? Yeah,
3: my ass he is.
1: You don't remember that? For like two decades, he was great. They're like, yeah, bro, that was like a decade ago. You're like, damn.
3: He's
1: not wrong. Like they've seen him have one winning season, including college and pro in the last, 6 years?
3: By the way, Bruce Feldman, like he does not seem to be a fan of Michael Lombardi. Like he went pretty strong, called him the worst GM in all of college sports.
1: He eviscerated.
3: He said he should be on a podcast. He said he should be getting his paycheck with a ski mask on.
2: Oh,
1: correct.
2: Man. Oh man.
1: I mean, that is not even paraphrasing it. That's exactly how he said it. Wow. And to Bruce's point, it is wild when you talk at like anyone who's been around. They just maybe he's one of those guys who rubs people the wrong way. I've never had an issue with Michael Lombardi. That was not my impression, but. There are so many people dancing and singing and celebrating whatever adversity or transgressions he's going through right now. And it's wild. I mean, I I'm trying to think of other people who, well, maybe in the WNBA, maybe there's a few when like anything happens to Caitlin Clark, there's a lot of people get excited about that. But outside of that, which I still don't understand either, but it's crazy.
2: Yeah. I'm going to tell Bill and Mike what I'll do for them.
3: What's
2: with
3: that?
2: The situation that they have unfolding.
1: Uh-oh. All right.
2: If it all goes wrong, don't worry about it. I'm going to pull up with a truck that demands respect. Yeah, it's built to get the job done. when you need to get all them things out of your office and, well, even out of your house. You may be leaving the entire area after everything takes place. You got to jump in to my Nissan Frontier because it's built for that work week. Get all your stuff out of there, get you packed up all nicely, and get you to the next place where you can enjoy that next stop, all right? Load up that tailgate, get it going, and enjoy the weekend. Once you do it, you'll have to do it with a 2026 Nissan Frontier.
3: Hell yeah. Two pros and a cup of Joe here on Fox Sports Radio. LeVar Arrington, Brady Quinn, Jonas Knox with you. We are going to have the usuals coming up later on. We've got another edition of In Case You Missed It. We've also got our FSR IR in hour two of the program. All of it is yours here on this three-hour extravaganza. Up next, though, we got bad news for one team in the NFL, and the season hasn't even started. That's yours right here on FSR. But you know everything about your favorite players. You know their stats, their contract, even their injury history. 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
10: Highway traffic continues to look good this morning. No problems at all. Southbound 75 past Cincinnati, Dayton, and Union Center. Heading into Sharonville, northbound 75 looks good too. Under 7 minutes out of Erlanger to the Brent Spence. Inbound 74 is problem free. Chuck Ingram with traffic. 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
8: Nelson died at the age of 86. He's the second winningest coach in NBA history and won 5 titles as a player with Boston. In the WNBA at Minnesota, Kayla McBride scored 43 points in a win over Dallas, 103-90. Her Lynx team is 27-7. She was a record 10 of 14 from three-point range. Lions quarterback Teddy Bridgewater retired, so Detroit is signing quarterback Joshua Dobbs. Panthers QB Haynes King is out this week at least with a hamstring injury, so Carolina signed quarterback Kyle Trask. Ty Gibbs took the NASCAR race at Iowa. Alex Palou was the IndyCar winner. Sunday night ball game went to San Diego, which hit 4 home runs and beat Houston 7-2. Tampa Bay won its 6th straight game, 4-1 at Seattle. Extra inning wins for Atlanta and Milwaukee. Philadelphia in 12 innings beat Toronto 7-6. Arizona over the Dodgers 4-2. I'm Steve DeSager.
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1: After your sports weekend happens. So it's time to get the FSR IR report.
0: All right. Who's got it?
2: Come on, who's got it?
0: Come on, Var, you got one?
2: I told you guys, I got a little banged up. I'm a little hurt this morning. I'm pushing through the pain. I'm a team player. We hung out on the beach for a very, very, very, very, very, very, very long time yesterday. Probably longest we've probably spent on the beach.
0: How long?
2: Like, we got there at noon and didn't leave until, like, 6.
0: Oh, nice.
2: Yeah, we were there.
0: Did some damage.
2: Did some damage, man. Yeah. Yeah, we did. Dang. So, there you go. And that's my IR. I mean, nothing crazy. I didn't lose my cell phone in the back seat and reach for it or anything. That's, you know.
0: Great point.
2: Nothing crazy. Just you know, good clean fun on the beach.
0: Braden, you got anything? Anything wild? Wild tales from the crew there. There's nothing really to report on my end. I mean, it's been hot as balls. Oh, mosquitoes. So I went out and got one of those rackets, one of those bug zapper rackets. So I just thought it was, you know, it kind of knocks them down, swats them down. They explode on contact.
2: It's amazing.
0: It's awesome.
2: It's one of the best things ever.
0: Oh, my God. It's so inhumane.
2: I used to go looking for, like a whole bunch of flies, like,
0: oh, yeah,
2: circling around stuff, just I could just,
0: But at first, my son's like, Papa, over here. I was like, no, that's outside the yard. Like, we don't need to worry about that. And then I was like,
2: then
0: no,
2: once you start popping,
0: that's a hell of an idea.
2: Yeah, go get them.
0: Those things explode.
2: Yeah, go get them.
0: You just put a couple of, you know, AA batteries in them, and next thing you know, you're just lighting bugs, flies, mosquitoes on fire.
2: Destroying
0: there's
2: them.
0: I just wonder, what does that do to them? Like, is it, because it doesn't, they don't catch, so it's literally like a lightning bolt to a bug.
2: I mean, it's like whatever their bodies are made of, their body compositions, it ignites.
0: It's a loud like, pop. It's
2: like, oh, like, yeah. Oh, yeah.
0: It's awesome.
2: That thing is real, boy.
0: Yeah, it's awesome. Okay. So, yeah, that was fun, man. All right. That's that's what the social life looks like these days. Just buy yourself a bug zapper racket and get to work. It's fun.
2: There you go.
0: Those bastards.
3: That'll work.
0: Just destroyed. They just bit all my legs, my arms. We got destroyed. But then now we got a little bit of revenge. A little bolt of lightning in the backyard over in Noxico. Okay. Until you get it done, man.
2: Nice. There you go.
0: Highly recommended. If anybody wants to be inhumane to bugs that are bothering you, light them up. We are
2: humane.
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3: Northbound 75 is slowing a bit between Buttermilk and Dixie. Elsewhere, it's accidents, including with injuries on Yankee at Cinday, as well as in Hamilton on B Street at Main, just as you come off of the bridge. There's a wreck near Trenton in the cleanup stages on Sycamore at Radabaugh. 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
16: The Padres hit four homers and took the Sunday night ball game at home against Houston 7-2. Fernando Tatis Jr. with a three-run shot. The Padres just one game out of the last NL wildcard spot behind Philadelphia and Arizona. Arizona beat the Dodgers again 4-2. LA has lost 8 of 9. Philadelphia in 12 innings came back to beat Toronto 7-6. Kyle Schwarber with two more homers. He has 35. Baltimore's Pete Alonso hit two home runs, and the Orioles win at Texas Rays 10-5. Tampa Bay won its sixth in a row. Extra inning wins for Milwaukee and Atlanta. The A's won at Boston again 4-3. Wins for the Cubs and the White Sox. Lions quarterback Teddy Bridgewater retired at the age of 33, so Detroit is signing quarterback Joshua Dobbs. Carolina signed quarterback Kyle Trask. And Basketball Hall of Famer Don Nelson passed away at the age of 86. I'm Steve DeSager.
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0: Brought to you by Panini America. Yes, Paul.
1: Going back to that Dodgers stat, in the entire history of the LA Dodgers and Brooklyn Dodgers, the team has won 100 or more games in a season 11 times. In none of those seasons did they win the title.
0: So they purposely don't want to win 100 games this year.
1: A nice 97-win season is exactly what they need.
0: Okay. All right. I didn't see that one coming.
1: Yep.
0: But the numbers don't lie. Bob, or is it Rob in Boise? Rob in Boise.
2: Yeah, it's Rob. Good morning, gentlemen.
0: Good morning.
2: First time, long time. 5'10", 200. So I am a two-time veteran of giving the speech at child's wedding.
0: Mm-hmm.
2: So I just had a couple tips for you, Dan. One, you want to have a bottle of your favorite whiskey, and beforehand have one or two drinks, but not three or four.
0: Mm.
2: Is the reception outdoors?
0: Indoors.
2: Indoors. Oh, well, then that kind of ruins the second one. The second one was sunglasses, so they can't see your eyes watering up too much.
0: No, I can't hide. But thank you, Rob. And I don't know about the whiskey either. See, you don't want to be seen drinking before you do the speech. And sunglasses, not a good look. Yes, Dylan.
3: I had been recommending sunglasses under the impression that it was outside, which if it was outdoors, it seems like it'd be perfectly normal to work. Like, what if the sun was in your eyes and you needed them?
0: But I have glasses.
3: Then you get the dumb bifocal ones where, like, the bottom's glasses and the top part's sunglasses.
0: No, I'm not going to do that in time for the wet. No, no.
3: All right.
0: There's no props here. No, I'm just going to go in and stand and have a microphone, and that's it. Yes, Paul.
1: I hesitate to bring this up.
0: No.
1: But since you said the word props, is Dylan, our betting guy, designing prop bets? And are you allowing him to? Bigger question.
0: Okay. Over, under, before I cry, I am going to set this at 3.5 minutes.
3: Ooh, how long is this speech?
0: Well, I mean, once I get on a roll,
3: there's no stopping you.
0: I'm thinking it's probably going to be about 6 minutes, maybe seven. You know, I'm going to take the temperature of the audience here. You know, I don't want to go Adam Vinatieri on anybody here, but I can cut out a story if I need to. Yes, Dylan.
3: So you're going to set the line, take the under, and then fix this whole thing, aren't you?
1: Kelsey?
0: I'm not allowed to bet on this. I would just say 3.5 would be the over-under. And I'm going to guess most of you guys are taking the under. And that's okay.
3: What about full speech length? Now that you're talking about doing some 7-minute Gettysburg Address.
0: Okay, style. Well, 7 minutes is halfway through. 3.5.
3: All right.
0: You taking the under?
3: I am. I'm going to take the under on 7 minutes, though, if that's the line we're setting for the whole speech length.
0: Yeah, but if I start crying and then I'm adding seconds to it, maybe a minute, there has to be a cushion there of crying time.
3: I think the speech is going to be 6 minutes. I'll budget in a minute for crying and stuff.
0: Well, but my son will be up there to help if I cry, then he picks up the speech.
3: Oh, that's an interesting wrinkle. Does that still count then for the total speech length if you don't finish it?
0: Yes.
3: All right.
0: Yes, Tom.
4: 210 seconds. Not to be too dramatic. You think you're going to go 210 seconds without getting emotional? That's not going to happen.
0: Who's in the confessional? Marvin is. Kirk Herbstreit will join us in about 20 minutes from now. 1 hour in the books. More phone calls. Best and worst of the weekend. What you saw that you liked, you didn't like. Hour two right after this. One more item as we close out hour one. Social media is a scammer's paradise. Reported losses from social media scams reached over $2 billion last year, 8 times the 2020 amount. Shopping scams were the most common, fooling victims with fake ads. 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
6: We're looking at the chance for showers and thunderstorms later on this afternoon, and there is that potential for severe weather as well. There's also the potential some of these storms don't fire up, so we'll be monitoring the radar actively throughout the day. Today's high comes in at 91. Tomorrow, we'll see more rounds of showers and thunderstorms, a little bit more likely, and the threat for severe weather as well. So tomorrow is a 9 First Warning weather alert day. That's the forecast. I'm 9 First Warning meteorologist Jennifer Ketchmark.
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0: It's an NFL team. Guess which NFL team was without 20 players who were injured at their practice? You'd be like, Niners. Well, that's what happened yesterday. And it's a lot of old guys. I know football is more than just vibes, but the vibes around the Niners are not good. The coach has a concussion. Ricky Pearsall now out for the year. Again, injuries. They say it's not the local substation. Whatever. They're always hurt. So old, expensive, and brittle has been this team's brand for the last 2 years. I think Kyle Shanahan, to a fault, is very loyal to players, high IQ guys on both sides that are smart enough to get his schemes. He's a little impatient. Therefore, he becomes overly loyal.
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9: 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Her 43 points led the way for Minnesota, while Olivia Miles added 20 points and 13 assists in the victory. 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
0: Preparation matters. That's why I try.

Every year, there is one really good football team in the NFL that regresses badly and falls off a cliff, and you can never see it coming. Last year, the Washington Commanders had been in the previous season, Jaden Daniels' rookie year, NFC Championship game, fell off a cliff, 5 wins. Injuries, didn't have enough good young talent.

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5: A couple of new problems are starting to pop up, including a crash on eastbound 275 after Reed-Hartman Highway. That accident off on the right shoulder. A little bit of slow traffic as well from Lebanon Road. And southbound 7175, disabled vehicle on the off-ramp to Burlington Pike. I'm Eddie Zellick with traffic. 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
2: Commanders coach Dan Quinn confirming tackle Laramie Tunsil will undergo surgery for a torn triceps, which will sideline him for a significant portion of the season. Also set to miss some time, Lions center Cade Mays with his wrist injury. Detroit running back Isaiah Pacheco should be all right for the season. He has a sprained MCL. The Bears will be without second-year wideout Luther Burden III for some time. He has a groin injury. I'm Frank Arity.
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0: Sexy Ryan just declared his eligibility for the WNBA with the use of this song.
1: That electric slide from Rich right into the studio.
0: By the way, Big Sexy Ryan is at least 6'3".
2: Hey, 6'5".
0: 6'5"?
2: Hey, every inch matters, my friend.
0: 6'5" what? What's the tail of the tape?
2: Don't worry about all that.
0: But he's eligible.
3: Are you shaming him?
0: No. I was gonna say like 265.
3: I was gonna say Ryan.
0: 285.
3: He's described Ryan. Ryan's like a beefcake. Oh. He's like the junkyard dog.
0: I never implied that he wasn't. But he is eligible. I call him Big Sexy Ryan. What more do I have to say?
3: I was just talking in the hallway off the air about the WNBA and how every week there's a new story, and with the whole subject of trans women playing in the WNBA, these knuckleheads like Enos Kanter are going to force the hand. But there's international rules in place for Olympics and track and field and certain things. I think the simplest way, Kavino, would be like maybe it would have to be first and first mostly like you can't just say I feel like a woman. Like there has to be some proof of like you're on conversion drugs or something. There's got to be something. It can't just be like some knucklehead saying he feels a way.
0: Vince Garcia says, if he just joined us on Fox Sports Radio, Covino and Rich. Vince Garcia on the YouTube live chat says, Rich just said the quiet part out loud on Fox Sports.
3: What does that even mean?
0: I don't know, man, but I have to listen back.
1: It was right after that awkward silence after the white privilege.
0: Was it that part?
1: Yeah.
0: All right. So, thank you guys. But that was another big story over the weekend. Everyone declaring their eligibility. Man. Based on the rules and the wording.
3: That was the eye-rolling conversation over the weekend. Now, we're going to get to Mahomes trivia because there's a lot of NFL talk. And, it's interesting. We're going to obviously, over the next weeks, break down the divisions and the teams. But don't you find it funny how people so adamantly give their predictions? Like, I'll give you a division, for example. The NFC North. I bet you if you went around the room, which we will at some point, not today, and you said, tell me how you think that's going to unfurl. You could make an argument for Detroit, Green Bay.
1: Wait a second, Rich. I don't mean to interrupt you, but we need to properly intro your NFL talk.
3: Oh, I'm sorry. Yeah.
4: Let's try this again.
3: I'm going to watch.
4: Now that Rich has finally watched Quarterback on Netflix.
3: I'm making notes.
4: Let the NFL season commence.
5: It's the first day of football.
3: But I'm going to watch tonight after the open house of my kid's school.
0: What a waste of great production. Rich hasn't even watched it yet.
1: Man.
3: But I'm going to, guys. I promise. But like the NFC North, for example, my brother hit me up yesterday. He's fanatical. My brother listens to the network all day. He also watches Adam Schein clips. My brother's so involved. And he's like, give me your predictions for the NFC North. I'm like, how do you know? They haven't played one preseason game yet.
0: I can't even tell you who's going to win the AL East, and we're 3/4 into the season.
3: But it is funny because I'm like, I mean, we haven't even taken a look at Detroit, Green Bay, Minnesota, or, I don't know, the Bears. I just saw a headline saying, what's Caleb Williams' ceiling? I don't think any of us know, but
0: Stucco.
3: I'm talking... Stucco?
0: Yeah,
3: no, Stucco. Popcorn ceiling?
0: No, actually, he got a weird 80s drop ceiling installed.
3: Anyway, my point is, I love talking about it, but it's very hard to take any NFL discussion serious when... We're having little tussles at camp, and there's only been one preseason Hall of Fame game with all backup players, and we analyzed the heck out of that. So I think much like when you see pumpkins and Halloween stuff at Target in the supermarket, we could pump our brakes a little bit and say, we're going to have 6+ months of all football. Relax.
0: I mean, people like to speculate.
3: That's
0: just the name of the game. People love that. So speaking of football... Showtime Mahomes trivia, and we're going to talk the greatest streaks on Fox Sports Radio.
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10: Northbound 75 approaching Sinday Road. There's an accident, that crash off to the left shoulder. Southbound AA Highway, it's an accident at Town Drive. And on Kemper Road, one more crash east of Winton. Southbound 75, traffic slow from Shepherd Lane to Paddock Road. I'm Eddie Zellick with traffic.
11: I'm Dan Patrick, and this is Above the Noise. When you look at the odds to win the college football playoff, there aren't many surprises at the top. The usual blue bloods and rising powers are all there, but the top five have something else in common: experience at quarterback. Ohio State has Julian Sayin. Notre Dame has C.J. Card. Texas has Arch Manning. And Oregon rolling with Dante Moore. And don't forget about Georgia bringing back Gunnar Stockton. 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I'm Dan Patrick, and this is Above the Noise. 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
10: Northbound 75 approaching Sinday Road. There's an accident, that crash off to the left shoulder. Southbound AA Highway, it's an accident at Town Drive. And on Kemper Road, one more crash east of Winton. Southbound 75, traffic slow from Shepherd Lane to Paddock Road. I'm Eddie Zellick with traffic. 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
3: Tonight, a severe thunderstorm watch until 8 o'clock. A 7 a.m. temperature of 73. Then coming up for tomorrow, isolated rain and storms early, then strong or severe storms later, a high of 88. At night, a severe risk through 10 o'clock, a low down to 70. That's the forecast. I'm 9 First Warning, Chief Meteorologist Steve Raleigh.
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32: The rest of the week it's just you and me and Shannon, like old school days back
33: in
32: the
33: day. Yeah, we're going to bring some people in.
0: Yeah. I've got Josh Hopkins coming one day. Oh, cool. Got other couple other potential guests sitting with us. But yeah, we're going to. And one day we had talked about maybe Wednesday or Thursday, you and I will go somewhere.
1: Yeah, a little pop up
0: show.
1: But
0: we just don't know where we'll go. Depends on where do you want to go?
1: My living room would be good.
0: No. We're not. You don't spend any time at your house. Why in the world would I go there?
1: We could do one at your new house.
0: We could. But don't you want to go out and about and see people?
1: What about our power lifter in Elizabethtown? We talked about going to see him one day.
0: I do want to do that. I can't do that this week.
1: Okay.
0: But I do want to do that.
1: Yeah.
0: What was his name again?
2: Donnie.
1: Daryl?
2: Donnie. It was Donnie Imus and Debbie.
0: Donnie. Yeah. I want to go see Donnie and what was his wife's
2: Debbie.
0: Name?
2: Debbie.
0: Debbie. Boy, you have a good memory. Donnie and Debbie. Okay, good. I want to go see them, but not. I can't do it this week. But so we got a lot of stuff to talk about. Weekend. You know, I always say the first 2 to 3 weeks of August, hardest time to do radio of the year. Mm-hmm. And it's been doubly true because I've also had to launch an ESPN show during the hardest time. And but you know what? That's okay because we're almost halfway through it. But we got an addition this week because we had Billy's wedding.
4: Yes, the event of the summer.
0: Event of the summer. Social event of the year. All Brown at Lockridge Park.
2: We were down with the Brown. It was awesome.
0: What town is that technically? Lancaster?
1: I think the address is Lancaster.
0: Lancaster.
4: That's what my GPS said.
0: All right, so we got Paul. He picked us all up. We went to Billy's wedding. We were pushing on time. So we actually, we got there, thanks to Ryan, just a little bit almost late.
1: Yeah, it was my fault. I take full responsibility.
0: Why were you late?
1: You want to know? You really want to know?
0: I don't know, Shannon. Do I really?
2: Yeah, I think
0: know?
2: We do. Go ahead, say it.
0: Why were you late? Because you were supposed to be at my house at 4. You got there at 4:20.
1: As we're leaving the house, one of our dogs disappeared. So we're trying to find a dog.
0: What do you mean disappeared?
1: Like we couldn't find one of the dogs. One of the four dogs. Couldn't find it.
0: You have four?
1: Well, I have three. Jennifer has one. So
0: again, like the Brady Bunch.
1: Yeah.
2: The whole dog pound going on
0: so
2: over there.
0: So where was it?
1: It was hiding underneath the deck outside.
0: And so you felt like you needed to make sure it was there?
1: Well, we're just trying to get it inside. I didn't want to leave it outside. It was hot. So we're trying to find to make sure they were all inside.
0: Okay.
1: But then when we found that, then we couldn't find her glasses.
0: Did you think they'll maybe call the people waiting on you to say what was happening?
1: I called Drew. I said, hey, we're on the way. We're late. We're not going to make it on time, but we're on the way.
2: But he knew if he called you, Matt, it would not be an acceptable excuse to say my dog's out. You'd be like, who cares? Uh-huh. Come on.
4: I need glasses. Don't forget the glasses. Yeah.
1: Couldn't find the glasses. And then as we're pulling out the driveway, Josiah pulls in. So I got to give him his instructions. Hey, let the dogs out, feed the dogs, do all this. We're not going to be home till late, blah, blah, blah.
0: So there were three reasons you were late.
1: Yeah.
4: The event of the summer.
0: But you never thought to tell us why you would be late to a wedding of one of our coworkers.
1: Well, Drew tried to cover for me when I think one of you guys sent a group text message like, hey, Paul's here. And Drew's like, hey, Ryan's, the lemons are on the way. They're gonna get me. But
0: well, why didn't you send it?
1: I was busy driving.
4: He's focused.
0: Like
4: you're
0: a busy looking
1: fat out of hell.
0: Okay. Okay. So we got there. Because we got there, there were no seats.
1: Yep.
0: Billy was a standing room only wedding.
1: It really was.
2: Yep.
0: Sold out.
4: We were in the overflow area.
0: We were in the overflow. Thank goodness, because it was 900 degrees out there.
4: I was happy being in the overflow area,
0: too.
4: Oh,
0: my goodness, because at least we got drinks in the overflow area, but it was hot. And to the people that were sitting down there,
1: God bless them.
0: God bless them, because it was hot in that sun. No rain. Chris Bailey, it was 50-50. Which is what all weathermen should say about everything. That way they're never wrong.
2: Everything's 50-50. Life is 50-50. Maybe I'll wake up today, maybe I won't.
0: So let's talk about the big stories. Brown. Almost everybody wore it.
1: Correct.
0: It was pretty much universally followed.
1: Except for Billy's dad.
0: But I think that was intentional. Yeah, I think the parents... wedding party was supposed to stick out. Marissa's sisters wore the colors of the rainbow.
1: Correct.
0: And then Billy's dad and like so
4: Billy's dad matched his mom, which tells me it was intentional.
0: I mean, it was intentional. It was supposed to be we are all blending into the scenery, and then they are the. So that was good though, because then I knew who people's family were.
1: That's a good point.
4: The guests were symbolic of the earth. That's why we were brown. And then they had the rainbow.
0: Is that true?
4: Yeah,
1: yeah.
4: We were the
0: earth. We were the earth.
4: Yeah.
0: Mm-hmm. Oh, I didn't know that.
1: Earthy
0: so
1: tones.
0: The sisters were the rainbows. Mm-hmm. What was the wedding party in black? What were they?
4: Well, the bridesmaids wore green. I don't know Maybe that was the grass on top of the earth. I didn't get that far into the...
0: I didn't realize I was the earth.
2: Yeah, Billy was a lump of coal is what he was.
0: I was the earth. See, I didn't know that. Okay, that's interesting. All right, let me do big picture. First of all, both Billy and Marissa looked amazing.
2: They really did.
0: Like that's the best Billy's ever looked. She looked amazing. Like, they looked like a great couple. And Billy was... It looked like he was going to poop his pants the entire time. But he got through it, and he was great. The wedding vows were very nice. It was a beautiful wedding. I have some observations, and then I'll go to you.
2: Okay.
0: Number one, Billy's dad looks exactly like Al Snow.
2: Mm-hmm. Very similar.
0: To the point that, honestly, I thought Al Snow was doing the wedding.
2: As soon as he came out, you said, that's Al Snow.
5: Al does do weddings, by the way.
0: I know that.
5: Yeah.
0: That's why I thought, did Billy like pull a swerve and bring Al Snow to do his wedding? Because his dad looks exactly like Al Snow. And, you know, Al Snow scares me. So that was one thing. His grandfather looks exactly like Joe Kraft.
2: You said that as soon as he walked out.
0: And it looked like Al Snow and Joe Kraft were doing the... And then the preacher looked exactly like Gary Parrish. I was like, did he just invite celebrities to this wedding?
2: All celebrity lookalikes.
0: So the wedding party for the males was Gary Parrish doing the ceremony, then Billy, then Al Snow, and then Joe Kraft.
4: Event of the summer.
0: And what a great hodgepodge of people. I'm getting Gary Parrish, Island College basketball, to do my ceremony.
4: Yeah, we had fun playing the lookalike game from the overflow section.
0: Weren't there a lot of lookalikes?
4: There were.
2: People think you maybe trying to stretch it. You're not stretching it. They're on. Listen, they're dead on.
0: I swear to you, I thought that was Joe Kraft.
2: Yeah. Oh, yes. He probably looked the most
0: like him. He looked the most like him. I was like, does Billy have a Joe Kraft connection? I genuinely thought that was Joe Kraft.
5: Smart move. I mean, that would be a hell of a wedding gift from Joe Kraft.
0: Heck yeah. So the big surprise, which I think had leaked out to some people, is Billy's wife came out on a camel.
2: Correct.
0: A full-fledged camel.
4: Yeah, that was not a small camel.
0: That was like, you know, you see pictures from the Middle East, and there's a camel. That was a camel. I guess it was symbolic of Isaac, and is it Sarah? My mom's going to be disappointed at me.
4: Isaac is involved.
0: I think Isaac was the male. I'm going to say Sarah and act like I remember Bible study. But regardless, it was something about that. So she came out on a camel. And the camel, that was like, she came out from behind a building on a camel. And like, that was a stunning sight. You're not used to seeing that in Lancaster. Are you?
4: This camel was so tall.
0: It was so big.
4: I think they actually found the biggest camel they could
0: get. I think they got the George Murison a camel.
5: If you wanted to be here today, where would you go? How would you book a camel?
0: Clearly there's a camel guy.
2: There's a camel store in Lancaster.
0: I would never have believed there was a camel guy, but there's a camel
4: guy. Joe Exotic. Got it.
0: So she came out on the camel.
2: And she looked beautiful sitting up there. She really did.
0: She did. What did you think of the camel?
2: Like you guys said, it was massive. It was a massive camel. But she looked like she was in like a Disney movie riding out for her wedding. She looked so pretty up there.
0: And we knew the camel was coming, but still, it shocks you.
2: To see it.
0: To see it in person.
2: Uh-huh.
4: Yeah, we had known for a while, and we were kind of like, all right, here comes the camel part. And then when it turned the corner,
0: I was like, whoa.
4: Yeah, even had like the little perch that sits on it.
0: And it looked like the kind of, like it looked like when I was a kid, you remember the cigarettes that said Joe Camel?
2: Yes.
0: It kind of looked like that.
5: Yeah.
0: It kind of looked like the camel was
5: smoking a cigarette on the way down the aisle. I thought, you know what, there's Joe Camel.
0: So it gets to the top of the aisle, and then it's supposed to let her down.
2: Kneel down.
0: Rebecca. Rebecca.
4: Yeah.
0: That's was it Rebecca it was. And Isaac?
4: Rebecca and Isaac.
0: Okay, Rebecca and Isaac. Sarah... She was answering the phone calls like in Mayberry. Sarah, get me out.
5: She's the operator. Yeah.
0: When the camel kneeled, but the camel got kind of freaked out, I think.
2: Little stage fright with the big crowd there.
0: The crowd and the music. So the camel wouldn't kneel. So there's a couple minutes where it looked like she wasn't going to be able to get off.
4: They played the song three times, three songs worth of trying to get it to kneel.
0: Billy, for some reason, was mic'd up for live commentary.
2: Yes, he was.
0: He's and like, Billy was in his producer mode He goes, do I need to come back there?
1: Right.
5: At one point, he told her to jump off of it. He said, you just need to jump off.
0: He told her to jump off?
5: He did.
0: He said, no, he didn't.
5: He said, jump off.
0: He wanted her to jump off of that camel?
5: Yeah, who had a broken ankle hobbling down.
0: Turned ankle.
1: Wow.
4: I liked when Billy said, do I need to come back there? My brain thought, what are you going to do if the camel man can't
0: get the camel? Can't get her down. What's Billy going to do? Billy's going to make it worse.
5: Billy confidence.
0: He believed he was going to be able to get that camel to go down.
4: Yeah, he had to save his bride.
0: He wanted her to jump. That would have been a horrible idea.
5: How great would have been?
1: There was a moment though where, like, even Jennifer said, do we need to go get a ladder? Like, I didn't know if it was going to happen.
0: You definitely should have gone and gotten a ladder, and then Ryan Lemon should have climbed up there. Yeah. That's what you. Well, so the camel walked around. They took her, the camel, away from the people, and then it knelt down.
1: Correct. Mm-hmm. Yeah, got him away from the crowd.
0: She got out. So we set the over under, if you remember, at 37 and a half minutes. The interest took a long time because of the camel.
1: I even went to, he said, oh, we're going to be way over.
0: But then the ceremony was quick.
1: Mm-hmm. It was.
0: No songs.
1: Mm-hmm. No prayers.
0: No prayers. No speeches. Yeah, no readings. Just straight vows. And we came in at 31 minutes, six and a half minutes under.
4: Yeah, I was
0: and only probably 14 minutes of ceremony.
4: I was already counting my over money when we had the camel issue. I thought for sure that was going over. That was one of the quicker ceremonies of just the... You know, the talking part that I've ever seen.
0: So we did that, and then that was nice. Beautiful ceremony, beautiful finish. Then we get to the reception. It is everybody, you know, doing the reception things where everybody's, you know, you're mingling, et cetera. They do rhyme with the prayer. All of a sudden, Ryan is like, he becomes Shannon Rodney Dangerfield. There's a prayer.
5: Ryan Lemon Comedy Hour.
0: He's like, hey, everybody, welcome to the
5: No respect.
0: I get no respect. I flew out here. What is it about airplane food? Come on. Four jokes in a minute and 10-second prayer. I didn't see that coming. Most people don't make, like, comedy routines in the prayer. But you did four jokes.
4: Yeah. It's kind of like a roast. It was a roast slash prayer.
5: He had a fifth one, but he didn't do it.
1: Yeah.
0: You had five.
1: I had one about the camel, and I just forgot to say it at the end.
0: That's a lot of jokes per religious reference.
1: Well, that's kind of like what Marissa wanted when she talked to me about it. She goes, look, just be yourself. Have some fun with it. Exactly what she said. Like, okay, zingers are coming.
0: Zinger. That's why I'm living here. Well, I just flew in. Boy, my arm's tired. but you did a great job.
1: Well, thank you.
0: It was very you.
1: Yeah.
0: Everybody loved it.
1: Kept it under 2 minutes.
0: They did keep it under 2 minutes. It was very good. It's online. People can see it.
1: Yeah.
0: So overall, I think really nice event. And I was happy for Billy and Marissa.
1: Very happy for both of them. And like Shannon has already said, it was nice to kind of hang out with all of us, all you guys again. Kind of, we all got to sit at the same table, just hang out. Billy came and hung out with us a little bit. So
0: yeah, we don't get to hang out like that. Mario was drunk by the end of the ceremony. He just kept. I mean, I filmed one of them, but the whole time he just kept talking to me like he was Obama.
5: He did.
0: Which I didn't know was something he did.
5: That's his best impersonation that he does, though.
1: By far,
0: yeah. But he kept doing it.
1: Yeah.
0: He was like, "Do you like the fettuccine?" And I was.
5: By the end of the night, he actually thought he was Obama.
0: I think he did.
1: He didn't wear a tie. He wanted to wear the bling.
0: Well, I mean, like, he can do that because he wears all those necklaces.
5: He had a medallion around his.
0: He had a medallion.
5: Neck.
0: Yeah. Like, he's just bling. Yeah, he's blinging. But I want to get your all's takes, but let's take a break. We got to take a break. 859-280-2287. Mark Pope issued a challenge to the media, which I am denying. And we will deal with more of that right after this. KSR.
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0: Need your songs?
10: Welcome back, Tucky Sports Radio. Is this Drew's songs?
11: Yeah,
12: this is my songs.
10: Okay, Drew's. So Drew's got the aux cord today.
12: Yeah. Very excited to have possession of the aux.
10: And what is this?
12: This is the opening to Forrest Gump.
10: Okay, gotcha.
12: It is titled Forrest Gump Main Theme by Alan Silvestri.
0: Didn't recognize it.
10: I didn't.
12: Remember it. A feather is flying over Chippewa Square in Savannah, Georgia right now.
10: This is not what I thought you were going to leave with.
11: Wasn't this also in Drew's wedding? Drew, didn't you use this in your wedding?
12: Abby came out to this song.
11: That's right.
10: Wow, look at you remembering
12: that. How about that, Shannon? Wow.
10: Did you remember that?
11: I did. Yeah,
10: I was there. You do have a good memory about this stuff.
11: Remember
10: I would never. I was in the wedding. Was this when I walked out or when she walked out?
12: No, I didn't book this for you to walk out.
11: I like you thought they played this for you to walk out.
10: Well, no, I mean, the groomsmen, we walked out to a song. Yeah. I don't remember what it was.
12: No. So right now, I think a gust of wind just blew it right over a car.
10: Okay.
12: And it's eventually going to zero into Forrest on a bench.
10: Okay.
12: Where he says, those must be comfortable shoes.
10: Well, this wasn't the song I predicted you would lead with, but nice. One person writes, Matt, what animal would you guys have your bride ride in? I would have never thought of that, but apparently it is Genesis 24. Rebecca rides a camel to meet Isaac to marry him. Sarah was Isaac's mother. I knew there was some relation.
0: I think there's a biblical reference where you're supposed to leave all your sadness, all your despair, everything in the hump of the camel. So that's what she was doing.
10: What?
0: Yeah.
10: That's in the Bible.
0: Yeah, that's the biblical reference.
11: Reverend Lemon over here.
10: In the hump of the camel?
0: The hump is supposed to take all your worry, all your stress, all your sadness. Leave it in the hump of the camel.
11: I thought there was just water in there.
10: I honestly have never heard that. Yeah. If you may be correct.
0: Well, that's how Marissa described it to us.
10: Okay, well, then I know she would know.
0: Yeah.
10: I trust Marissa over
12: Ryan
10: you.
12: Just knew that.
10: I just thought Ryan knew about humps and Bibles, and I didn't think that was something you would have known. All right, your thoughts.
12: One takeaway, I hate to call Billy out. You know, they're about to start their honeymoon. But, you know, during the ceremony, he was introduced as the star quarterback.
10: Okay, I'm sorry. Yeah, let's see. We got to discuss this.
12: He said he was the best at everything.
10: Gary Parrish, the preacher, read the description of Marissa and Billy. And they both.

0: seemed pretty accurate to me. Except Billy was described, Shannon, as the star quarterback, the star pitcher.
1: Yeah.
0: Excelled
1: at everything.
0: Single digit golfer.
2: The best at every sport he played, I believe they said.
3: Exactly what
0: was
3: said.
0: But they said it like it was serious.
2: Yeah. Uh-huh.
0: Have you ever, until this moment, heard that Billy played quarterback?
2: No, or was the best at every sport?
3: I didn't know he played any sport other than golf.
0: I don't.
2: It was how he did not presented to us.
0: He did not play quarterback, did he, Shannon?
1: Not that I'm aware of.
3: But, 6-7 year old flag football.
0: Do you get to just make things up at your wedding?
3: Well, maybe he did. Like when he was like 6, 7, 8 years old, and he was the star at that
1: this is
3: age.
1: Your day. You could be whatever you want that day.
0: So it's you true. Can just say I flew to the moon.
1: Yes. Why not? As a matter of fact, you should on your wedding day. Have the rumor and say it.
0: Billy, wait till I get married. Yeah. Wait till you see my description. Former president of the United States.
1: Matt Jones.
2: It just threw me off because the camel had just landed. Everything's so sweet, and then the bio just didn't match the groom that I know.
0: Not at all.
1: No.
0: By the way, but Billy's entire family looks exactly like him.
1: They do.
2: His brothers
0: are his brothers
2: twin.
0: Are just Billy again.
3: It's a mini me.
0: They even have the same haircut. Yes. All of them. All right. What about you? What stuck out for you?
3: I really enjoyed it. I mean, you know, I'm kind of the wedding expert.
0: You cried like five times. You behaved.
3: Thank you. I think I can echo what you guys are going to say. Just so proud of Billy. You know, he came into this little intern 6, 7, 8 years ago. Watch him kind of grow as a person, now as a man. It just kind of really was a proud moment for all of us, I think, to watch him start this new venture in his life.
0: I got to have a really nice conversation with his family about the Billy I met versus now and how nice that's been, et cetera. So that was kind of a cool thing. Shannon, how about you?
1: Really, the only way I can break this down is with the Shannon the Dude scorecard. So I've got one for you.
0: So
1: right
0: do you
1: now.
0: Want to do a scorecard? Do you have one?
1: I've got one, but you guys.
0: Okay, here's what I'd like to do. I'd like you to hold off because we've got a short time frame and I want to give that its time.
1: Okay. Well, you guys have kind of covered most of it, but it's up to
0: you.
1: Well,
0: I wanted to.
1: Okay.
0: Yeah, well, let's.
3: Yeah, I want to do the Shannon scorecard.
0: We will, but we need to come back to it for a second.
1: Sure.
0: Okay, so we will come back to the scorecard because I want to leave that because I want to hear it. But congrats to the couple.
3: Very much. Happy for them.
0: Now, the other big story of the weekend, on Friday, Mark Pope challenged all the media to play in a Big Blue Media Madness event where he would take the UK media through a basketball practice and film it. I love the idea. I think it's a cool, innovative idea. I think it'll be fun. Mario's already in.
3: Yes, he's our representative.
0: The question is, will any of us play? Let's start with you, Ryan.
3: If this was 10 or 15 years ago, I would be all about it and so excited, but there is not a chance in France I can do this. I mean, even at Calipari's camp 7 years ago, I was dying just been playing my 4-minute spurt, so there's no way I can do it.
0: But
3: I
0: will enjoy watching it. Talk about what a good athlete you are.
3: I was the key. I mean, I still hold the assist record at my high school. I can play a little ball. I know ball, but I ain't doing this.
0: So you're out.
3: I'm out.
0: Drew.
2: I'll probably do it. I haven't put much thought into it.
0: Oh, you are
2: going
0: to do it.
2: Wow. I mean, I'm going 20% speed. I'm not diving on the floor. I'm not even going to run.
0: But you'll put the uniform on
2: I'll participate probably. I haven't even looked at when the date is, but I'll give it to the old college. I'll give it my C effort.
0: I didn't realize you were going to do it.
2: I'm not running, and I cannot remember the last time I've held a basketball, but I...
3: You may get yelled at if you're not running.
2: Nobody's yelled at me. I'll just
3: hustle,
2: go sit
3: hustle,
2: down.
3: Hustle.
0: Shannon?
1: I would, but I can't, so I won't. It's on the first day of Louder Than Life, so it's kind of my Super Bowl.
0: Oh, look at him. He's got that. Yeah, he's got an excuse. Louder Than Life.
1: I'm opting out.
0: I can't make fun of you. I'm out.
3: Yeah.
0: No way.
3: No way.
0: No upside. First of all, I retired after that fantasy camp. If you've seen the videos online, I set some hard picks.
2: Good screens.
0: Good screens. Now, on the video, there's nobody there, but I was practicing a play for the game.
2: It was a ghost screen.
0: It was a ghost screen. John Lucas was yelling at me, telling me to set the screen. but there's no upside. Like, good chance I would get hurt.
3: Yeah, we would
0: end up in the hospital. The last thing I need is this new ESPN show, and I just come in there with a torn ACL screaming.
2: That's why I'm not running or going full speed if I do it. I would
0: hurt
2: something.
0: But second, I mean, I know I'll just be a meme. All the media is going to be there.
3: Yeah.
0: And they're waiting for me to miss a shot or to fall down.
1: Air ball free throw.
0: Air ball free throw. Like, I can't. Like, I know what's coming. You got to know your limits in life.
3: Very true.
0: So So, but Drew's going to play.
2: Yeah.
4: Mario's going to play.
3: Jack Pilgrim probably plays.
0: Star athlete Billy needs to play.
3: That's right. Yeah.
0: Since he's apparently great at everything.
1: Yeah.
0: We'll be right back.
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8: I've heard it.
9: This is the scene where they're bullying Forrest, and he runs for the first time, and his braces come off. His
8: okay.
9: Jimmy cheers him on.
8: So are all the songs today from Forrest Gump?
9: Well, you'll have to listen to the whole show. But this is a very pivotal scene. This is when Forrest runs, he has speed, and he finally overcomes the bullies that have bullied him for being crippled for so long.
8: That's why I had the Forrest Gump soundtrack. So
9: great. Double disc.
8: All right, good.
10: The braces explode off his knees.
8: Yes. 859-280-2287. Text machine is 772-774-5254. Phone lines are open, Shannon, right? All right, good deal. Oh, you're waiting on a person to get on. Okay, well, when they get on, then we'll let it happen. One person writes, Matt, are you saying that you won't do the media at Madness because you will only do things with upside for us individually? No, I don't want to get hurt. I think it's just like Ryan says, it's just an age thing. Plus when you're 6'4", your body parts, you know, they don't move. Like the agility goes back and forth now.
10: The Calipari camp, you played in 4-minute intervals.
8: You did.
10: As soon as I got in, I'm watching the clock, begging it to go as fast as it can.
8: And I was 37 then.
10: Yeah, that was.
8: I went back and looked. That was the 25th. I was on the 2014 team. Randall, the Twins. That's a long time ago. I was 36.
10: Oh my goodness.
8: That's a long time ago.
10: Makes a difference.
8: Who's on here?
11: Well, this is Coach Mark Pope.
8: Mark Pope is on the phone.
11: Yeah, your first caller of the day.
8: You're lying.
11: No.
8: Mark Pope?
12: Come on, guys. Fake Mark Pope.
10: It is Mark Pope.
8: It is Mark Pope. Whoa.
10: Hello,
8: Mark Pope. How are you?
12: It's a beautiful day. It's a really special moment.
10: You might say it's a beautiful day, and she was a beautiful bride, and a beautiful sky.
8: Yeah, you know, one of our guys got married, and Ryan here referenced your tendency to say beautiful during the prayer.
12: Hey, I'm glad the wedding was good, guys. I'm so happy about that. I'm so awesome.
8: Yeah, it was beautiful. It was a beautiful wedding. What's going on?
12: I'm calling with an agenda. So
8: okay.
12: I'm really trying to sell this Media Madness on September 17th. I'm getting all kind of juice. But I need you guys to show and come in full force. Matt, I heard there was some hesitation on your part. We gotta get you over the edge. It's 5.5 weeks of training.
8: Wait a minute. So you're calling because you want what? I guess the people who aren't playing are me and Ryan. You want Ryan and I to play?
12: No. Ryan, listen, I know you've been dealing with a lot of stuff. This is 5.5 weeks of headway for some level of participation. I'm pushing the whole crew. Like, you think about this team. You think about roster construction right now.
8: Yes.
12: Like, you got Matt, Ryan, Mario, Drew. Like, Drew's going to bring the thunder. Shannon.
11: Mm-hmm.
12: Tyler probably will be the ringer. Like, this is a squad. This KSR squad, I just think this could be epic.
10: I've got a great role for me. It involves water bottles and clipboards.
8: All right, hang on just a second. Because it is like he's calling us specific.
10: He is. Mm-hmm.
8: By that
10: name.
8: Is,
10: by
12: I'll
10: name.
12: Call you guys,
10: by name.
12: By name. Specifically. So right now, just so you know, like all these media groups, like JMI is coming. Like they're putting together a squad. They just think that it's going to be a beatdown.
8: All right, well, we can't let JMI be this. All right, so how about this, Ryan? No. I'm looking at you right now. If you will do it, because I know you've been through a lot of stuff. If you'll do it, then I'll do it.
10: I'll do it as long as I don't have to put together 100% effort. Like maybe 30% effort.
11: No. We need all your effort.
12: Hey, what if we do this? What if there's a couple options. We could go half court, or we could do the old, like, throwback Kansas, old school girls rules where it was like 3-on-3 on one side. You only played defense or you only played offense. You never crossed half court. Like for you to show up and do this, Ryan, would be incredible, right?
10: So one of the requests, accommodation. I can sub myself in and out when as needed.
8: He's asking, can he sub himself in and out?
12: Hockey substitution. Hockey sub, so you can just sub and live play.
10: Because one trip down the floor, coach, and I'm out. I'm tapping my head. I'm out. Get me out of here.
8: I'll tell you what. I wasn't going to do it, Mark, because it feels like embarrassment. But if you're going to call and ask. Go ahead.
12: But it's not. That's what I'm saying. So I saw the thing about the meme, turning into a meme. If you don't get turned into a meme 3 or 4 times in your lifetime, what's the point of living?
8: Like, well, that's
12: why we're here to do that.
8: That's so true. There is a meme of me dancing right now. So I probably could, you know what? All right. Since you took the time to call, I'll be there. I will play in it. And I will encourage all the other people to as well. We'll see how everybody's schedule works. But since you called and since you take the time to reach out, I will play.
12: You guys are awesome. And this is what I'm looking for, because this is actually so fun for us too. Like, could we get, I don't know, some little 2-minute segment once a week that's just like, how is training going? Like some report on how the training's going. Like, who's actually getting the work done? I don't know. Is Drew really going to show up for prep work every day? It could be push-ups during the break in the show, whatever. But just something. Like, I want to know.
8: I'll tell you what. One more request. How about this? My ESPN co-host, Myron, if I can get him here.
12: Yes.
8: Can he play, and then we'll do the show from the thing? Is that all right?
12: You bring whoever you need to bring. Like,
8: all right.
12: Like, you can, if you need to hire. I was talking to BBN tonight the other day, and if they want to make some last second hires, just to like bulk up their team, bring it.
10: You know what? What's crazy?
12: We just
10: hired Tayshaun Prince to join KSR. It's crazy.
8: Okay, one more request then. If you're okay with ringers, how about this? I think this would actually be fun. Can we, like a week before, have a little event for the? I'm just brainstorming here, but have a little event for the fans and whoever like wins our little event can play. Are you okay with
12: super
8: that?
12: Cool. Yeah, man. Yes, go sell, baby. This should be cool.
10: That'd be a lot of fun.
8: That would be cool. Okay, so we'll work on it. I will play. Drew and Ryan will play.
10: I'm in.
8: Shannon's got a scheduling issue, but we'll see what we can do.
11: I'll try to get there. Yeah.
8: But Mark, I appreciate you calling in, and because of you, we'll do it.
12: All right, boys. Hey, I can't wait to see y'all. Have a great few weeks of training, okay?
8: All right. Thank you very much.
11: All right. Get on the treadmill.
10: We got this. Training. I want
11: to feel bad for everybody else.
10: I'm going to hold the clipboard and be the water boy, and I'll be very happy in that role.
8: I just came up with this. Do you like the idea of doing a fan?
10: Love it. It would be very popular.
8: I will talk to UK and see how many, because I think it would be cool. We could hold like a little combine.
10: Sure.
8: Not looking for the best player.
10: Oh, yeah, we are. We want to win.
8: No, I want it to. I want everybody to feel like that. Like I, well, I'll talk to the folks at UK, see if they're okay. How we could do?
10: Yeah,
8: I think it would be nice maybe if we could get like one man, one woman, one child.
10: That's a good idea. Yeah.
8: Right.
10: Yeah, that's a good idea. To be on our KSR team, I didn't realize we were going to be competing against the other groups. As
8: I didn't realize it was a team thing either. But we have some people on the website who can play.
9: Yeah, we have Peake youth on
10: Jack,
9: the website.
10: Jack Pilgrim,
8: Stephen Peake, Jack Pilgrim, and Mario can can provide a core to be decent.
9: Zach, I'm good for Nick some hard Roush. Fouls.
10: Nick, we got Nick Roush. We got a post player.
8: You and I, we can just come in. I can be frank. I could just come in and foul.
10: Just bully
8: one
10: people
8: trip down
10: around,
8: the floor.
10: Push
8: he might
10: around.
8: Be a little stronger than me. But okay, so we're gonna get to work on this.
10: Okay,
8: for the combine because I think having a combine with fans
10: That's a great idea.
8: Would be a lot of fun.
3: Our biggest thing is just going to be cardio. I need everybody to get on their treadmill immediately after the show and see how far you go.
8: I'm going to have to call my trainer and tell her, all right, I took some time off. I need you for 5 weeks.
3: Yeah, let's see what kind of condition you can be in.
8: All right.
10: Wow. How are you going to turn it down when he calls into the show?
8: You know, I heard they were going to try to talk us into it. I didn't expect Mark to call in the show.
9: Right as we said it.
8: All right. There we go.
9: You all are easy sells. See, nothing to it. We'll be fine.
8: I'm glad I'm doing it because he called and because you'll do it. Because I think it will be cool after all you've been through to have you run out there. No, that will actually be awesome. Yeah.
10: Of course, you know, I have to pee every 5 minutes. I can't play very long.
8: We don't need to go into those details. But that'd be okay. You can sub yourself out and say,
9: gotta pee. You're a point guard. We need you.
8: All right. So be ready that week of September.
10: That's Yoga Girl's birthday. 17th. I'm easy to remember.
8: Yeah, but like a week, maybe a week before that's when we'll do our thing.
10: Okay.
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10: I can bring out my number 48 UK jersey I got.
8: Let's go, Mark Pope. We'll be right back.
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8: All right, 859-280-2287. I've already recruited my first ringer.
10: Let's do it. Let's do it.
8: Richie Farmer is on the phone. Richie, I don't know if you just heard that call in, but they're going to do a media basketball thing at UK. They said we could bring in a ringer. You want to lace them up one last time in Memorial?
22: Well, Matt, I would love to do that, but after a hip replacement, a back surgery, and 2 feet surgeries, I think I probably have to hang it up at this point.
8: Ryan and I can't play either. But you think you could just give a little, like we'll run some offense for you.
10: Just set in the three-point line.
8: Just and we'll you set on you. The three-point line, we'll get you the ball.
22: Okay. You want me to just be a shooter?
10: Yeah,
11: we want you to be a scorer.
8: Yes.
11: You know, set some hard screens.
8: We'll set some screens for you. I'm not. Listen, we're gonna get other ringers. But what do you think? One more time, Richie, and give it a shot.
22: All right, we'll think about it. How's that?
8: Okay,
22: I'll think about it for sure.
8: I think
22: it'll be fun. I think you guys will have fun with that.
8: Oh,
22: I don't know.
8: Yeah.
10: Richie a little bit. He's going to join me on the pre-show Wednesday, so let me talk to him. We'll make
8: okay,
10: it
8: so Wednesday, yeah. Richie, yeah. If people yeah. call yeah. in, they might be able to convince you to play.
22: Okay. All right. We'll see how it goes.
8: All right. Thank you, Richie. Appreciate it.
10: It's just very convenient. Hey, you got thanks, that KSR internship that just opened up for applications.
8: You know, Willie.
10: He'd be Quade a perfect Green. Intern.
8: Quade would stand us up. Quade and Marcus Lee would stand us up. Kevin, go ahead, Kevin.
23: Can you?
8: Yes, go for it.
23: Hello. Hey, so I got kind of a what if scenario. Or would you rather Will Stein have like a mediocre just 6 wins, give us to a bowl game every now and then and just have a nice 10-12 year career? Or would you rather him knock it out of the park, take us to the college playoffs, but then be threatened to leave every time a NFL team needs an offensive coordinator.
8: The latter,
23: you know what I'm saying?
8: The latter, and it's not even close. Appreciate the call. Make it to where they want our coach. Yes, you give me a playoff. First of all, anything you say after that, I'm good, just for that experience. But secondly, yes, I want people to want my coach.
10: I've said that. I felt like anytime a bigger school or a bigger program comes after our football coach,
8: that means he's winning.
10: That means we've done something right.
8: And it means we can get somebody else here.
10: Yeah, true.
8: So, yes, without question.
0: Or if he turns it around and reaches that point, maybe he doesn't want to leave. You know, the game's changed on where it can be done. So
8: I was the guy who forever said it can't be done here. And I'm still going to be skeptical until it's done. But now I think logistically there's a way.
10: Sure.
8: I never thought there was logistically and framework a way. Now I do. I think there's a way. Is Will going to do it? I don't know. We'll see. But there's a way now. It's theoretically possible. So let's get, yes, I want to do that. And then if he goes, he goes. You know what? That's the way it goes. Hadley, go ahead, Hadley.
1: Hey.
8: What's up?
1: So my brother yesterday, he got his basketball signed by Monch Hilfich, Mark Pope, and Mikey Hua, Reese Potter.
8: And wow. Where was this?
1: Laurel Lake.
8: Okay, they were on some sort of retreat, right? I think that's what I heard. Well, the good.
1: And I recently saw this thing. I'm going to sound so dumb when I say this, but pickle cotton candy. So pickled cotton. I wanted to see what weird flavors y'all would think would be like good as a cotton candy.
8: Well, all right. Well, I appreciate the call. Anything fruity, but what does that mean, pickled cotton candy?
10: Have a pickle flavor to it? Cotton candy with a pickle
8: sounds
10: flavor?
8: Awful.
10: Sounds
0: or do
10: nasty.
0: They pickle the cotton candy?
2: Candy in a jar? How would that work?
8: Yeah, I mean, I don't think I would love any fruit. I mean, when you start picking, like going anything to like vegetables, then I think that would be bad cotton candy. But any fruit, I'm in.
0: I'm surprised we didn't get any pickled cotton candy at Picklesburg. Wasn't that what it's called?
8: Pittsburgh, yeah.
0: Picklesburg?
8: Yeah, that's a
0: they
8: good...
0: They pickled everything.
10: Pickled everything. I mean, the pickle beer was disgusting.
0: That was great. Ugh.
2: You liked it.
0: Yeah, very good.
8: Yeah, he did like it.
0: Yeah. Never had a bad beer.
8: They were all at the... They went on a retreat. Did you hear Milan do his Kentucky accent?
0: I did.
8: What did you think? Do you think that sounded like a good Kentucky
0: He's
8: accent?
0: He's getting better at it. As he spent a couple months here. I think by the end of the season, he'll fit right in, be one of us.
10: I love it, the fact he's showing a little personality. You know, we get to know who these people are, you know, as a person.
0: Milan's a funny guy.
10: Yeah, he must be.
8: So who's somebody else like Richie we can get? Because, like, it is a little cheating to have a Willie Cauley-Stein, but is there anybody that played in, like, '90s that would be interested in playing with us that would be fun to
2: have? What about Travis Ford? Can he still shoot?
8: I bet he can, but he's coaching.
10: There is a former player that actually worked for us in a true capacity, Wukosz Orbzut.
2: Oh, Woo's
10: was a report.
2: I got Woo coming on tomorrow on the pre-show. I can talk to Woo.
8: Okay, see about Woo.
2: Yeah.
8: Woo would be tough to guard. Okay.
10: Yes, he would. Yeah.
8: Woo would be tough to guard. And it feels like he's actually part of our group.
10: Yeah, we actually, you know, had him do some work for us.
8: I'm trying to think, who are people in the 90s, early 2000s? You know who's around town a lot is Hishimu.
0: I just talked to Hishimu.
2: I mean, Warrior.
8: Yeah. He's an officer, right?
10: Yeah. In the law enforcement, sheriff's deputy.
8: Yeah, he's probably still in shape. Yeah, I got to call.
0: Oh, I can confirm, definitely still in shape.
8: I got to call my trainer this afternoon.
2: Get 5 weeks, you're on the clock.
8: Well, we got to do something just for me to be able to run up down the court. I'm with you. The cardio.
2: That's the biggest thing.
8: I'm not worried. Like, I'm not great at basketball, but whatever. Yeah. I can handle it.
2: If you miss shots, it's okay. But if you can't run down the court.
8: But I got to be able to run up and down the court.
0: Where can we get some shots up? I haven't even held a basketball in years.
8: Well, I'm going to see if UK will... Maybe UK will let us do our fan thing at Memorial. If not, I'm sure I could get Trancy to do it.
10: Oh, one of those places would open the doors
8: Trancy
10: for us.
8: Trancy would certainly do it for us.
10: Yeah.
8: Maybe UK would. But I got it. Sonny, you're getting a phone call. Barry, go ahead, Barry.
4: Hey, Matt. So I have a little pep talk for Drew on this team. I was looking at the roster and teams that have won over the past few years, all of them, or not all of them, but the last few years, they've had kind of a star from the mid-majors, and we've got that. But I think the thing we keep forgetting is we've got two very potential All-Americans on the team, and there's not too many teams that have that with Milosevic and Malachi.
8: Yeah, I appreciate the call. I mean, I think... Do you think we have potential All-American? You think one of those guys can make All-American?
0: I think they both could. Milan more than Malachi, but I think it's fair to say they.
8: The last All-American we've had was Reeves. Is that right?
0: Yep. Sounds about right.
10: How about Patrick Sparks? I just got his number from a caller.
8: Not bad. I bet he could still YMCA it up a little bit. Old man the t-shirts.
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17: Tonight, a chance of rain and storms, and some could be severe. A 7 a.m. temperature of 73. Our Tuesday, then, an enhanced risk for severe storms. Rain storms early, and then strong severe storms later. A high of 88. At night, a severe risk through 10 o'clock. A low down to 70. That's the forecast. I'm 9 First Warning Chief Meteorologist Steve Raleigh.
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8: Welcome back. Hour number two, Kentucky Sports Radio, 859-280-2287. All right, so I just want to do a quick little survey. How many of you out there would you or someone you know be interested in doing our little combine? By the way, in terms of picking the team, I'm not necessarily picking it based on who the best player is. I mean, that may factor in, but it also might just be who's interesting, fun to be around. Maybe we have a contest, like a, you know, little games to move on.
2: Sure.
8: What do you think?
2: I love it.
8: So if you would be interested, or if you have someone in your family with, I just want to get sort of an idea of how many people we're talking about. Uh-huh. So and just text the text machine. All you got to do is say, yes. And if it's a no, I mean, you can say no, too, I guess, if you want. But, like, I want to see, are we talking, like, 30 people would be interested or 300 people? Like, I have no idea.
2: You're talking about picking a man, a woman, and a child.
8: Yeah. The point is to do something fun. Maybe we even can get one of the UK people to come help us figure it out. And we'll film the event. And, like, and the other thing is, if we got to use Memorial, which I'm not saying we would. We probably can't. But if we did, like, you'd get a chance to do something there. If not, I mean, you still get the chance to do something. I'm sure we could get Transy to let us use the court.
2: And then do we get to evaluate the talent?
8: Sure. Yeah. I mean, like, yes, we get to evaluate. And
0: looking for a good role player. You don't have to be a star.
8: We got stars. Yeah. We got a lot of good stars.
0: I'm scoring at least 6.
8: You think so?
0: I'm good for 2 threes.
8: All right.
0: I'm a stretch 4.
8: So if you would, just the text machine, 772-774-5254, 859-280-2287. I'm going to go back to phones. A couple things. First of all, Myron is on First Take for the first time as we speak.
2: Is he really? How about that?
8: Yes.
2: I'd like to tune in to see
8: you there, Shannon?
2: Doing.
8: You still there?
22: Yeah, I'm okay. Right here. Yeah, I was clapping.
8: Yeah, I can't see anymore. He's on for the first time. Very nervous. They just asked him yesterday. Literally asked him yesterday morning. That's how that works.
2: Wow.
8: So he's on there. We don't have a TV in here. I'd like to see him.
2: Who's he going to battle again with?
8: He's on play with, like, random people. So he's on with, like, Courtney Cronin, Kevin Clark, and Mike Tannenbaum, I believe.
2: Okay.
8: He sent me a list of topics. Shannon, they talk about the Cowboys like 7 times.
22: So do you have a lot of things to say about the Cowboys when you get on later today? Because you're going to have some takes on that.
8: No, we don't do that. We have a distinctly no Cowboys.
22: You won't talk about the Cowboys. All right.
8: No, I mean, they let us pick the topics. I'm not going to. I mean, they'll send me a couple. They're like, we need you. We want you to do this. But, like, they let us do what we want, which is crazy to me.
22: I thought, like, those shows were overproduced most of
8: the
22: time.
8: They were, but they've changed it just in the last. I mean, when they asked me about this, I said, I can only do it if you let me do what I want. And they were like, okay. Which is crazy to me. I mean, that's crazy that, like, they're like, you know, because honestly, to be quite frankly, it's a lot like this show. Like,
2: Well, you slowly turned your Sunday show into a version of what you do here at KSR.
8: and I'm doing the same thing there.
2: Uh-huh.
8: I mean, we're talking about Billy's wedding today.
2: Does Myron know?
8: Yes.
2: Does Myron know you also volunteered him to play in his game?
8: Does he know that he does yet? Not know that yet. Okay. I'll probably wait and tell him that on the air.
2: Okay.
8: Okay. Lot of yeses. Although not. Well, no. Okay. There we go. Lot. I was about to say not as many yeses as I would have hoped, but now we're getting a lot. Okay. So that's definitely worth doing.
2: People will love that opportunity, even if they don't make the squad. Our premier squad, they get to play and practice a little bit in Memorial Call or wherever. It's awesome.
8: Yeah. So I'm happy for it. Great opportunity. And I hope it's going well. If you're watching, if you're on ESPN and you want to like just turn it on, tell me how he's doing.
0: Yeah, they re-air that in the afternoon, right? On one of the other.
8: They might. Yeah. They do. And we're gonna play clips of it today.
0: Yeah, I'll be sure to check. I was happy when he tweeted the happy.
8: He was scared yesterday. He was like, "I was like, listen, man, say it with your chest." That was my thing.
0: Just yell.
8: They don't know anything either.
2: Championship, as loud as you possibly can.
8: Yeah, because I mean, people right now are driving around in the car going, "Oh, these two guys on ESPN Radio, they must know," and you all know I don't know anything.
2: But you make us believe you know everything.
8: Yeah. That's all you got to do.
2: My old boss just said, no, just enough to fake it.
8: You've said that a lot, but you don't even have to fake it. Just say it.
2: Just say it.
8: Just confidence. Say it. Nobody knows anything.
0: You're giving away the magic.
8: Just think about when all these goobers talk about Kentucky. They never know what they're talking about, ever.
0: It would be impossible for them to know everything.
8: So they don't know everything about everything else either, you know?
0: Even being a specialist in, like, the major sports, like who really knows everything about the baseball trade line and
8: Carson
0: NFL
8: Price. I called that guy Colton
2: Stone.
0: You called him Carson Stone.
8: And it's Colton Price.
2: Yeah.
8: Probably. I mean, let's be honest. I'm probably going to call him Carson Stone.
2: Well, now we know who he is, though.
8: I do know who he is.
2: Yeah.
8: I will recognize him if I see him. Just so that people shut up. Or at least they won't shut up. But I'm going to address this once just because I don't want people going, you won't say anything. Enes Kanter, of course, former Kentucky player. He comes out on Friday, says he's entering the WNBA draft, puts out a whole video. You know, the only reason I'm bringing this up is because he went to Kentucky. If he'd gone anywhere else, I'm not talking about this day. But he went to Kentucky. Enes was someone, when he was here, that I genuinely, for his time here, is one of my favorite people that was here. I mean, that's the era where Drew and I were really connected to the guys, you know, DeMarcus and John and Patrick Patterson. And then you get in the next year with Deron Lamb and Enes, Josh Harrelson. Like, that little era was probably the most we were kind of connected to the guys playing. So, obviously, I know Enes really well. I didn't start the free Enes campaign, but we were huge in promoting it. Made T-shirts. Like, we were... like holding up signs on the street.
0: I went to the headquarters.
8: You went to Indy. That's right. You went to just the Indianapolis headquarters door. With Hake with CN2 back in the day, and he was always nice to me, and we used to joke. He had a really good sense of humor back then, et cetera. With that said, I think this what he's doing is a clownish behavior. You know, if you've listened to this show, like I don't. I have opinions, as everyone listening does, on the trans in women's sports thing. I'll give you my 10-second opinion. It's not fair for people who are biological males to play women's sports. I think that's my opinion. So I think not allowing that like the Olympic Committee does, I think is the right decision. With that said, so that's my position. With that said, 90% of the commentary on it is completely ridiculous, political, just trying to make people mad, and really just hating on people for being different than them. You can take the position that it's not fair to have them play women's sports and they shouldn't, but you can also be a kind person and have that opinion. You can also say it in a way that's not mocking and that's not mean. And that's not cruel. You can do that. And that's not what people do. What people do is they make a mockery of people and they're nasty about an issue that occurs almost never. You're not allowed to play in the Olympics if you're trans. You're not allowed to play college sports now if you're trans. And in 35 of the 50 states, you're not allowed to play high school sports. And I believe I saw that in the other 15 states, there are something like 26 people playing. So we're talking about 26. 26 high school kids. And just being mean to them makes no sense to me. Ennis is being mean. Ennis is being mean and cruel and mocking. And that disappoints me. And I'm disappointed in him. He knows better than that. He's a better person than that. You can say, well, he's just making he's not going to play in the WNBA. Like, he ain't drafting him. And nobody's, if they were, he's not going to play. So, like, it's nonsense. Even if he enters the draft, they ain't going to draft him.
1: Nope.
8: So, like, he's just making a mockery. And, you know, I'm disappointed. And I wish, and unfortunately, like, he'll never be able to have a legacy here. Probably. And that's a shame, because everybody remembers when he came out as the under Cantor.
0: Oh, yeah.
8: That was awesome. Well, maybe the best entry next to the John Wall dance in UK Big Blue Madness history. Would you agree?
0: Yeah, well, Archie Goodwin in that, but yeah.
8: You really love Archie's day.
0: Better than John Wall's.
8: You love that one.
0: John Wall's.
8: That's better than John Wall's?
0: I don't even think they're on the same level.
8: Wow, now that is an unpopular opinion, Tim.
0: Yeah.
8: But really, you think that was better than the icon of John Wall?
0: I think if you played them side by side to just someone off the street, no one would pick John Wall's.
8: You don't think that's more iconic?
0: Iconic and better are different. John Wall was first.
8: Wow.
0: John Wall moved his arm so Archie could do the lawnmower.
8: That may be the most amazing comment of all time. But that's my take on it. And so you can stop writing me and go, why are you not? Like, that's my take. And I'm disappointed in Ennis. That's all I'm saying. Because unlike most people out there talking, I knew the guy. I don't know him now, but I knew the guy. And, you know, it is what it is. So y'all don't have to. I mean, you guys don't have to chime in, but that's my opinion. And I think what has happened, and I think if everybody's honest about themselves, they know this. This has taken on a life of its own, far disproportional to the issue itself. Right?
1: Yeah.
8: I mean, there's a lot of stuff going on in the world, and this is 90% of what people write me about in politics. And it's ridiculous, in my opinion. You could still have the opinion that, like, it's not fair for them to play sports and say, we don't have to be jerks about it. And that's my only thing I will say about that.
1: Well said.
8: 859-280-2287. Kelly, go ahead, Kelly.
4: Hey, Matt. First time, long time.
8: Hoo-ah. What's up?
4: Hey, I got married in Louisville Saturday as well to a lifelong Hoosier fan and alum.
8: Congrats, man.
4: And thank you very much. And my new brother-in-law gifted us a cameo from Christian Watford.
8: Oh, my goodness. Now, that's kind of a troll move that I got to laugh about.
4: It is. He's also married to a UK alum, so he has been for 9 years, and he's a super thoughtful guy, so I got to give him credit for that.
8: Well, I appreciate the call. Congrats on your wedding. And that is... What would be ours? Like if we married a Tennessee, if you had a sibling that married a Tennessee alum, what would you send the brother-in-law or the sister-in-law? What would you send them? Like, what would be our Tennessee troll?
22: Chewing tobacco.
8: That'd be kind of mean.
1: Be perfect, though. Perfect wedding gift. Some Red Man chewing tobacco for the bride.
8: Do we have a player that really annoys them?
0: I mean, we've really, outside of the tournament when they got 2 years ago, we've owned them in basketball lately. I don't know what you'd send. Oh, yeah, anything that says Elite Eight on it, they still don't have one of those, or Final Four.
8: Oh, yeah. And by the way, those of you writing who goes, well, it doesn't ruin the legacy to me, you got to remember, the university is an entity that has to embrace the whole state. Right?
1: Right.
8: So it has to embrace the whole state. And when you become like this, like, they can't do that anymore. You know what I mean?
1: Yeah.
8: That's the thing you have to remember. The same thing happened to Rex on the other side. Mm-hmm. Like, I love Rex, But Rex is not on the games anymore because they couldn't do it. He became a symbol of division to people. And you don't want that, though, right?
0: No, I wish he would be on the TBT team. Keep his focus on that. Come back for that.
8: Ennis or Rex?
0: Ennis. Probably not Rex.
8: Oh, you would
0: like if you want to play so bad, let's start with La Familia. Then you can work your way
8: we
0: up.
8: We could have used you this year. You'd have made the team, and you would have helped.
0: We had his brother a couple years ago.
2: That's right. We did.
8: We did have his brother.
2: That's correct. Forgot about that.
8: Joey, go ahead, Joey. Sherry, go ahead.
10: Yeah. A good friend of mine I'd like to suggest for your team. What about Jack Gibbons?
8: See, I thought about Jack. Do you think Jack still plays basketball? I appreciate the call. Like, you look at him, it looks like he could still play.
0: He's probably on the JMI team, though. We're probably guarding
8: him. Yeah, that's true. He's probably right on the JMI team.
0: I'm going to swat his stuff.
8: You know who I'm going to just absolutely demolish? Tom Leach. Try to check me, Tom Leach.
2: He's going to post you up.
22: Yeah, Tom's going to put his butt on you.
8: I'm crossing Tom over.
0: Do you know the Olympics when Kobe famously went at Pau Gasol right away and ran into him? Yes. I'm going to do that to Mark's story. I'm going to set the tone.
2: Put it
8: first
2: on
8: play. You're going right at Mark's story.
0: Yeah, well, I'm trying to think of a veteran, someone that's
8: what
0: been here longer than me.
8: What do you think, Shannon, we could charge for one-on-one Ryan Lemon versus Alan Cutler?
2: Oh my God.
22: Well, what couldn't you charge? Just name your price. People
8: Ryan,
22: would be there.
8: I would pay a high amount of money for Ryan Lemon versus Alan Cutler.
2: It would last like 10 seconds.
8: They would say, as the kids would say, that would feed families.
0: Oh, that's one of those where if he got stuck on you, the crowd would go crazy.
8: Who do you think would win?
22: I don't know.
8: I think Ryan would win, but I think Alan would do one foul like that girl did on Sophie Cunningham.
2: Mug me as I drive
8: Alan
2: the lane.
8: Alan would certainly try to hurt you at least once.
22: Can Alan still run like he did back in the Gillespie years when he's chasing
8: Gillespie? That's true. He did have speed in the Gillespie years. We'll take a break. Be right back. KSR.
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0: by Zach Bryan.
1: That's what I thought it sounded like. I'm sorry, I probably talked over the last one. What was the one before that?
0: Lil Wayne, Go DJ from the Carter.
1: Gotcha.
0: He'll be at Rupp Arena coming up for the Carter Classics.
2: Speaking of Lil Wayne, one of the most impressive things of the wedding Saturday night was Drew's wife, Abby, knowing every word to the song Lollipop. Yeah,
1: Shannon, she rapped every word to Lollipop. The remix, if you've ever heard that, like, that's a lot of words.
3: Yeah.
1: And she rapped every word.
3: Every
1: I thought
3: word.
1: It was impressive earlier when I'd done tag team Woomph, There It Is. But she did it much better.
3: I don't know how I missed that. But she said,
1: well, this was in our car going back and forth.
3: Okay, gotcha. Okay.
1: Yes. Our car going back and forth, we did it.
0: Yeah, there was a proud moment.
1: That would have been a good live stream of us in that car.
2: It would have been.
1: Me and Mario was hilarious when we played, like, what was it? Candy Rain, Next, Too Close, and everyone in the car was singing. That was a fun car.
3: It was
1: nice to be with you guys in that context and, like, have no pressure to do anything, but just hang out. That was a lot of fun. One person writes, man, I'm glad you said all that stuff because people who are know I'm a fan of the show wonder why you don't ever talk about that, specifically why you never have had Riley Gaines on. Fair question. I may have never mentioned this, but Riley Gaines called me right before she became like a thing, right? So like after the swimming meet, but before she was like on TV all the time, and she wanted to come on the show. And I said to her, I was like, I understand what you're doing. You know, you need to stand up for the things you think, but like, I don't really want to make the radio show you with your political belief. And she said, well, you know, and I said, I've never done that. I don't bring people on here I said, sometimes I'll say what I think, but I don't bring people on here to take positions on the regular radio show. Now, sometimes on the podcast I will, but I didn't have the podcast when Riley was starting. And if I had, I might have had her on it. But I remember she said to me, like, I'm not getting into politics. This has nothing to do with politics. It's just the sports issue. And I said, okay, I understand that. And I was like, I get what you're doing. I said, I don't know that I agree with what you're doing, but, and we had it was a respectful conversation. And then 3 nights later, she was on Tucker Carlson.

0: And then she started doing the career she does, which is fine. But she had said to me, I have no interest in politics. And that wasn't true. And that's okay. She can run for office if she wants to. But that's why she's never been on here. It's just because I didn't want to turn this show into that forum. But with the Ennis situation, because of his connection to the show, I feel like you have to at least talk about it, because people know, like, that was a dude that Drew and I were friends with. You know, it's not just some person. Like, I didn't know who Riley Gaines was until this, but we knew Ennis.
1: You said the fan base went to war for Ennis when he was declared ineligible. I mean, it's a joke with the signs and stuff, but like kind of like with Big Z, we were fired up trying to get him eligible.
0: I think the Free Ennis campaign was like the biggest UK fan. I mean, the Z one was that, but Ennis, we had people going to NCAA headquarters and like you knocked on the door.
1: Yeah, pretended to have a meeting.
2: Josh Teeter had a little thing in his bag at a PGA tournament.
0: Yeah, Josh Teeter had it at a PGA Tour tournament. Uh-huh. That was when this fan base could just like do things nobody else could.
2: Right.
0: And I still think that's Ennis for the right situation. That was during that period when it was just like... Somebody was talking about the glory. I didn't live through like the 50s and 60s. But you go like 95 through 98, couldn't have been more fun to be a Kentucky fan, right?
2: That's when I was deep into it.
0: If you graduated UK in 98, that might have been the best time to go here. And if it wasn't, then I think like graduating in 2013 or 14 was it. Uh-huh. Right. If you were a fifth year senior that graduated in 2014, so you were there for Wall, Knight, Title, the Nerlens year stunk, but then the run to the finals with the Twins and Randall. Those have been the two best times to graduate UK, right?
1: John Hood. John Hood did it perfectly. John Hood,
2: yeah, that was his 5 years.
0: John Hood. Was he there 5 years?
2: Yeah.
0: So John Hood had the perfect time.
1: He nailed it.
0: If you were a fifth year 2014 or just a regular 98 graduate, that was the best time to be at UK.
2: Because you also had Tim Couch in football in 98.
0: Exactly. That's exactly right.
1: When I got to UK, I had the last two of Tubby and then the two of Billy. Didn't nail the window on that one.
0: Well, I mean, that's a bad... We used to say that would have been the worst time. You could make an argument this is the worst time. You could make an argument that the people that have been the last, like the people that just graduated, did they have the hardest time? It's either that or your 4 years.
1: At least I'm trying to do the math.
0: But 4 years, we never made it up to the second round of the second weekend of the tournament.
2: You had the Rich Brooks era with the football in 07.
1: Love Music City Bowls.
2: Yeah.
1: Thought those were the greatest thing in all of sport.
2: Agreed.
0: It's interesting. Probably 98. But you know, I mean, you can tell these kids, and I don't mean to be like old man, but you can tell these kids, I have this conversation with Mario all you want. It will never, ever, ever be like it was with that John Wall team.
2: No. I don't think we never get back to that.
0: It just will never be like that. 2012 and 2015 were awesome. But there was just something about that 2010 thing that I just don't think will ever be repeated. It was like you were just traveling with the Rolling Stones in 1975, Shannon, you know, or whatever year they were the biggest.
3: Yeah. They were rock stars everywhere they went.
0: They were rock stars. Yeah. And in Lexington, this small town.
1: And it was right before social media gave you more access.
0: Yes.
1: So there wasn't really behind the scenes.
0: Yeah, there was like a mystery to them.
1: Yeah.
0: That changed almost immediately after that. But there was like the party is in town. And I just don't know that that'll

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0: Yeah, I was singing this on the way in the parking garage, so I just wrote it down.
1: I thought I had something for you and Abby. That was your song or something.
0: Literally, when I pulled in, I swiped my card this morning. I was singing this, and I was like, well, I guess I'll make this one to six.
2: Good call. Well, it's a beautiful song. That was also a fun moment. I remember us driving up to Billy's wedding, playing that song, Let's Get Married by Jagged Edge. Uh-huh. Yeah, so Shannon, we played that pulling in, and everybody was singing and dancing.
1: Mm-hmm. We wanted to just blare if we all got out
2: of that. That would be a fun, I'm sure people have played that like when they're, you know, walking down the aisle, but that's a fun song.
0: Oh, yeah, it doesn't even have to be. It's perfect on a wedding day, but even if you're not going to a wedding, great beat.
2: It's just happy. It's the remix.
0: Right.
1: That's my favorite part of the song.
2: Wait a minute, hang on just a second. I want to
1: get in the right mind frame.
2: I need to get in the mind frame here. All right, so just play it for me.
1: You know, you got thinking here, take me to the altar in your white dress.
2: It's like I'm listening to it. 859-280-2287. One person writes, Matt, I graduated in 98. My little brother, parentheses, my dad got married again, graduated in 14. We did have the best times. Wow. That's true.
1: Yeah.
2: That's pretty good
0: duo. Yeah, especially for brothers that far apart to land like that. Good for you all.
2: Couldn't land it any better. Andy, go ahead, Andy.
3: Hey, I'm just calling in to pitch Richie to get out there and play with you guys because he's talking about having hip replacements. I'm willing to do it, and I got hip replacements plus a bunch of other stuff. So I know if I could, willing to get out there and try it.
2: I mean, you're also, Andy, blind.
3: Yeah. Yeah, just had colon cancer, had a tumor removed. I'm ready.
1: And nobody else has got an excuse.
2: So you had a hip replaced, colon two cancer, hips. Two hips, colon cancer, and are blind, and you want to play.
3: I want to play. I don't know so how good I feel live do you action,
2: wanna,
3: but I can shoot free throws.
2: Do you want to come to the combine?
3: Absolutely. I went to, well, I think you know this. I went to Cumberland High School before, and there was a time I stood there and hit 6 for 6 in free throws and couldn't see the goal. So I don't know how it
2: Andy, right I'm now, inviting you to the Andy, I'm inviting you to the combine. It would be great to have you there. You have been through as much as almost anyone I know, and I think it would be fun. So you are invited.
3: All right, just let me know when.
2: All right, there you go.
4: It couldn't look worse than Baller. The Detroit Pistons open tryouts that they had.
2: Yeah, that's exactly right. We're assembling a squad here.
4: That's right.
2: Plus, if Richie hears that, he has to come, right?
4: Yeah.
0: Can Richie even make this team at this point?
2: I don't know.
4: They'll be calling, is Richie going to play tonight? He may have to come off the bench.
1: The show.
4: Yeah.
2: Where we go, Richie, I'm sorry. Can't start you.
4: Nope.
2: Sorry.
1: Blind Andy just beats you out.
2: Andy just hit more free throws than you did.
0: 6 for 6. Pretty good.
2: Brian, go ahead, Brian.
5: Man, I just want to say something about the Ryan versus Allen Cutler. Before they ever even play, you know they're calling a flagrant two on Allen Cutler's mustache.
2: Yeah, he's right. He might tickle you in the back when he's
4: brush up against you. Yeah,
2: that's right. It's
5: Ryan's gonna go up for a layup, and that old squirrel tail is gonna go right across his forehead.
2: Thank you, sir. Appreciate it, Jeremy. Go ahead.
6: Yeah, I just wanted to hit on two things. The best time to be at UK. Now, I wasn't in school at the point, but we were down there for 2012, 2014 for the championship. 12 on limestone, Broadway, whatever, the tin roof. Amazing. The march to State Street. You can't replicate that. I mean, there were patients out in the streets and wheelchairs and IVs partying. The death of the natural fan for the couch on State, can't beat it. Versus 2014, it's raining. We lose. Yeah, state troopers were out, and they did not have a sense of humor. Stark difference, but a great time.
2: Yeah, and then 15, obviously. In 15, I mean, that whole run. Your all's era of State Street, that was Euclid and where Linus was. Euclid and what was the other cross street?
7: Rose?
0: Woodland?
7: No, not Rose. Woodland.
2: Woodland. Yeah. Woodland and Euclid, right there where I guess Two-Fisted Willie's is. Mm-hmm. Didn't they flip your van over?
7: That was a different thing.
2: What do you mean?
7: That was when they marched on downtown.
2: No, they flipped in like a TV van over during the 98, 97, 96. You think that didn't happen?
7: I don't remember it happening.
2: I know that happened. Maybe not your TV station.
7: Yeah.
2: Well,
7: it wasn't our TV station. Well, ours got flipped over during the other march on downtown during the race revolution riot.
2: Revolution. Okay, I'm just going to...
6: Matt, the other thing I got for you is the wedding gift to get for the rival fan. I married a Tennessee girl, and I got a cameo from you about our wedding and our first son, Maverick, being born, and you ended it on, you know, that shade of orange for Tennessee really is pretty bad.
2: Yes. Well, you're welcome. I appreciate it. I do remember doing that one. Man, Cameo, they just called me and said, when are you going to get back on Cameo? That was big for like 2 years. That was huge. Adam, go ahead, Adam.
8: Matt, you said the NFC. Ennis has done so much for humanitarian like aid across the world.
2: Okay, and, but he doesn't need to do this. Yeah. This is a clownish thing, and you know it's clownish. Doesn't negate the fact that he's done positive things. People are complex instruments. You can be good. And you can also have mistakes. I certainly have. But this is clownish. This is what he's doing now. And he's making the conscious choice to do that. And it is what it is. I'm disappointed in him. Because you're right. Totally. He has done a lot of really good things in his life. He has. And I think there's a good person in there. But this is clownish.
8: I totally agree with you. But this is kind of like a disciplined publicity stunt.
2: Exactly. But, a clownish stunt.
8: Things that Ennis has done in other countries just to, raise
2: that's
8: awareness.
2: Awesome. That's awesome. Yeah. But that doesn't then give you an excuse to just do whatever, right? Like you were all judged.
8: Give us an excuse to judge him on this one thing.
2: I can't judge him on what he's doing right now. Right? I mean, this is what he's doing right now. And he's making that active choice. I would never say Enes Kanter is a bad person. Enes Kanter, I know him, okay? The difference between me and most people listening is I know the guy. He's a good guy. But this is stupid.
8: So right, he is a good guy. So you would judge him on it like...
2: I'm not the difference between me and you, I want to be clear, and it's not just about this. I don't judge people. I judge behavior. You can be a good person and do something really stupid. All right?
8: Absolutely.
2: All three people in this room right now are good people who have made big mistakes in life. Right?
7: Oh, yeah.
2: That's the way it goes.
7: Own up to it.
2: But the answer is not Ryan's a good person, so that means whatever he does is okay. Right? So I'm not saying you're almost never going to hear me say that someone's a bad person. I think if you listen, I almost will never say that. But you can completely judge behavior. And that's what I'm doing.
8: Fair enough.
2: Appreciate the call. Kevin, go ahead.
9: And on the best time, I'm an 89 to 93 grad, a UK student and grad, 93 grad.
2: That's a good time.
9: It started out as, obviously the probation and but it was a blast watching that team, and then all the way to, the winning it all. Well, yeah, but just the run and the Final Fours and the title. But if you're talking about partying, obviously that's a little different, or just hanging out with the players. But, watching that team and the egos.
2: No, I like that. That's a really good pick.
9: Walker dancing and all that stuff. Yeah,
2: that's a really good pick. I appreciate it. 90 to 93 is a good pick too, because you're getting the excitement of watching Patino build that team culminating in the 93 Final Four. And then, of course, the Richie team is just special for something. Like, that is a really good that run, is. Too. That's in your group. And I would also say a couple of people wrote me, like, 75, 6, 7, and 8.
7: Yes.
2: Because you win the title in 78. The football team's good during that period of time as well.
7: Derek Ramsey, Art Steele, that group. With Derek
2: Ramsey and those. So that would have been a really good one, too.
7: Yeah, that 75 team had Kevin Greavy that then went with the win to the final game.
2: Yes. So, yeah, that's a really good one, too. And I think they won the NIT one of those years, too,
7: 79,
2: right?
7: 79, I think they won the NIT.
2: Oh, they won it in 79. Okay. 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
7: Oh, I've got that pulled up, and my phone went dead. 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
2: You know, he's playing. Are you going to the concert?
0: Yeah, it's coming up, right? Which one is it?
2: It's Friday.
0: Oh, it's this soon.
2: Do you want my tickets?
0: I don't think I can go this Friday.
2: I'll give you the tickets.
0: Yeah, I wish I could.
2: It's after the Reds game.
0: I do love some rosé.
2: Yeah.
0: Thank you for the offer, though. Can't make it.
2: Okay.
0: It was well. Beautiful song, though.
2: Is it?
0: Yeah.
2: Should be in your wedding.
0: I think it was, actually.
10: Was it?
0: Yeah, it's a great video from this.
2: Shout out to, you know, every town in Kentucky has, like, a character.
10: Yes, they do.
2: You know what I mean?
10: Every community. I love that about our local community.
2: Every county has, like, a character.
10: Uh-huh.
2: I remember, you know, in my town, we had a guy who always would end his sentences with chick-chick. So he'd go, you know, you want to go watch the game? Chick-chick. Oh. Yeah.
10: You got Dick Tamer, too.
2: We got Dick Tamer, right?
10: Yeah.
2: We had, we had a bunch of them. My friend Leslie County, Chris Mosley always talks about there was a guy in his county who would say something and then repeat it in a whisper.
10: Oh, yeah. You talked about him.
2: Yeah. Hey, Ryan, what you doing? Hey, Ryan, what you doing?
10: Always would do that?
2: Always. Everything, you would say it and then whisper it. So he'd be like, Shannon, what's the next song? Shannon, what's the next song?
4: That is weird.
2: I love it, though. Well, one of those passed away.
10: Oh.
2: In Hopkinsville, Kentucky, a guy they called Bird Dog.
10: Bird Dog.
2: Apparently beloved in Hopkinsville. You know, I've got a bunch of friends in Hopkinsville.
10: Yes.
2: Bird Dog apparently would stand on the corner and bark at people as they went by. And he rode around town on a lawnmower. Bird Dog.
10: Bird Dog.
2: And he would drive by your house, see you, and in a loving way go,
10: you're just saying hi?
2: Bird Dog. Bird Dog died.
10: Bird Dog died.
2: And I like this. The community, in order to honor him, they had a, because he rode around on his lawnmower, they had a lawnmower and tractor parade.
10: Did they? In his honor.
2: Around town. Nice. The funeral procession had the hearse, but then people behind it.
10: Wow.
2: On riding lawnmowers, et cetera.
10: Wow.
0: That's awesome.
10: That's awesome.
2: I just thought that was really nice.
10: Very nice.
2: That's a small town America mm-hmm. kind of thing. You have a bird dog that barks at people, mm-hmm. and then you honor him with a thing. It's on Facebook, the little parade.
10: That's very, very sweet.
2: Isn't that sweet?
10: Yes, it is.
2: Did you have one in your town?
10: Toad Taylor.
2: What did Toad do?
10: He rode around on a lawnmower. Yeah.
2: So he had a very similar thing. Yeah. Why was he called Toad?
10: I'm not sure, but he scared me, and I kind of stayed away from him.
2: Why did he scare you?
10: Well, it's man's riding around on a lawnmower named Toad Taylor. Didn't that scare you?
2: Sounds like a good guy to me.
10: And then Velpin had Shorty Berry, who also rode around town on a lawnmower.
2: Maybe that's a thing. People yeah. like riding around on a lawnmower. But did you have one in Madisonville?
0: Yeah, we had a few. One I still, my dad's like good friends with him. He'll just call him out of the blue, but we called him Wayner. He's always downtown. He'd wear different stuff. So, like, one day he'd be a judge. He'd be Judge Wayne. different outfits.
2: But, like, he had costumes.
0: Yeah, he's the man. Like love that. Me some Wayner.
2: Well, I like small-town America
10: I do
2: people.
10: Too.
2: I wish I'd done this earlier because I'd like to have read some of them.
0: And they're, like, the most popular people in
2: they
0: town.
2: They are the most yeah. popular yeah. people in town. You love them.
10: They yeah. go to all their hometown school events.
2: Yes.
10: Games.
2: That's exactly right.
10: I love that about them.
2: I do. I totally agree with you. Todd. Go ahead, Todd.
16: Hey, what's up, guys? You were talking about the best time I graduated high school in 94, so I was at UK from 95 to 98. The 96 season, the 96 season, the redemption match against UMass was on my birthday. And then the 98 championship game was on my birthday. So, yeah, it was a very good time.
2: I can't imagine. Yeah, I appreciate the call. I was in college for 97, 98, which was a lot of fun. But 96, I was a senior in high school just watching the reports going, man, I wish I was there.
7: See, that's right when I got to Channel 18, January of 96. So I was here for a little that glory run.
2: You had just gotten here.
7: Just that's got awesome. There.
2: Yeah, Blake, go ahead, Blake.
17: Hey, guys. Yeah, I was going to say I was there from 07 to 12, so fifth year, and we got two good years of football my first years, even though Billy was there, kind of stunk basketball. But then we got to watch, it, like, you all start KSR and everyone start blogging hard on the, like, everybody getting into recruiting and stuff like that. So we got to see the Elite Eight Final Four championship run as, like, the end of it, which was pretty sweet. So I think – and then also technology-wise, too, I'd throw that in there because we were on the edge of, like, we weren't quite the smartphones and stuff like that.
2: Yeah, like the last generation without the smartphones. That's right. That's
17: could like still connect with technology, but we weren't trapped by it, so we could have a lot of fun and not get in trouble by it.
2: That's a great call. I appreciate the call. There was that time, you know, Drew, where there was like, who is Kadon State?
7: Yes.
2: You know, who, like, now Kadon State couldn't be Kadon State.
7: Correct.
2: Because the picture would be like on every social media account. But back then,
7: little mystery,
2: still a little mystery out there who people were. You'd hear, like, you could still, that was a good time because, like, technology existed, but it didn't overwhelm us yet.
0: Yeah, and there's stories of maybe some of our favorite basketball players having some fun that they couldn't do in the year 2026.
2: Exactly right.
0: Everywhere.
2: Yeah.
0: It was like a grainy photo of Cousins in the back of a bar.
2: Exactly. You'd be like, is that DeMarcus or did he stay in? Like, now you can't, they couldn't do it.
0: Oh, no, not
2: was
0: at all.
2: That was just, it was such like a kind of on the, you knew change was coming, but there still was like hanging on. Greg, go ahead, Greg.
18: Hey, Matt, this is Greg from Corbin. I know you started the show off saying that you could do social media today. Mario and Billy gone. 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My wife sent you a video of our closest friends with an encounter with a bear. Just make sure you get a take a chance to watch that.
2: Send it on my email because sometimes videos don't come through on the text machine. 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
18: Sure will. Thank you, buddy.
2: 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For those of you that are Cover Zero listeners, you know we're going to do our first ever KSR Live Fantasy Football League through Cover Zero. We will today tell you how to register on today's episode. Drew and I are taping it after the show here between this and ESPN and a lot of talking today.
0: Busy day.
2: So we will, but you will be able to join. We're going to have a live draft. So listen to Cover Zero today to learn how to potentially join and be part of our, I'm going to do fantasy football for real for the first time.
7: That's exciting. That's good. Kind of cool for you guys to do that.
2: Yes. So, but you have to be able to come here on a particular time.
7: Very cool.
0: Because the draft is the best part. We're not just going to sit around a computer and click buttons.
2: We're doing a live draft. We're going to be with the people.
0: That's right.
2: But only like 9 of them.
7: Be entertaining.
2: Thank you guys very much. We will see you later with Ryan and Shanna, old school. The rest of the week, Josh Hopkins will join us too. We'll see you later. It's Kentucky Sports Radio.
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24: In Major League Baseball, the New York Mets scored five runs in the top half of the first inning this evening at Atlanta on an RBI single by Bo Bichette and then a grand slam by Brett Beatty. Braves came back with two in the bottom of the first inning, so it's the Mets up 5-2 in Atlanta now in the top half of the second inning. In Toronto, the Blue Jays and Red Sox scoreless now in the top of the fourth.